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1: G'day, it's Tom Parry with your local news first. Beeline is owning up to a fault which saw Ballarat train passengers being told to travel to Geelong. A glitch briefly impacted the PTV Journey Planner app last Friday when coach replacement services were running on the Ballarat line, with the app wrongly telling users their best option was to journey by train to Geelong, then catch a bus. Ballarat's Winter Festival has wrapped up after attracting thousands of visitors to the city over 3 weeks. More than 18,000 people hit the ice rink, while the festival's Hot Chocolate Showdown saw over 32,000 cups of the beverage sold by 30 businesses. And in sport, two up-and-coming Ballarat basketballers are set to represent Australia on the world stage, with Lucas Byrne and Jackson Hood selected to play in the Shanghai Future Stars Basketball Championships next month. That's the latest in your local news.
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2: Hi, Harrison Preve here. Well, a nail in the coffin for hopes the 16 cent per litre fuel excise cut will continue beyond this weekend. The Prime Minister confirming the discount will end on Sunday. Anthony Albanese telling the ABC the government's focus is now on permanent cost of living support.
3: So the tax cuts that came in on July 1, the increase in the minimum wage, the move of paid parental leave to 6 months, all of these measures are making a difference on cost of living.
2: Meanwhile, one of the independents says he'll consider Pauline Hanson's request for his support for stronger counter-terrorism measures. The One Nation leader has written to the crossbenchers for their support in a bid to stop ISIS fighters from coming back home. Senator David Pocock has told Nine the government already does have extraordinary powers.
4: And it seems like the parliament is giving the executive, the ministers of the day, more and more powers, which I have a bit of a problem with in principle. But on this issue, I'll look at the details and see how it stacks up.
2: Interest rates are tipped to remain on hold after better than expected monthly inflation figures. Headline inflation cooling to 3.8% in the 12 months to June. Briefly, the Productivity Commission's annual report reveals just one out of the 19 closing the gap targets has been met. Rescue teams still searching through the rubble in southern Japan after that massive earthquake. And Anthony Fauci refusing to answer questions after a tense Senate hearing investigating the US response to COVID-19.
0: D2E Gym. From Delacombe to Wenderee, you're never too far from a D2E.
2: In sport, it's been another golden day for our Aussies at the Commonwealth Games. Another 12 medals added to our tally at the end of day six, with 9 of those coming in the pool. The swimming's now wrapped up, with the Dolphins coming home with a record 37 gold medals, their most successful Comm Games ever. It leaves Australia sitting on top of the medal tally with 47 golds, well ahead of second place Canada.
0: Septic tank emergency? 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
5: Cloudy with a shower today and a top of 9. Pollen count is low as well, down to 0 tonight. Tomorrow, 12. Frost and fog first up. Cloudy, maybe shower. Saturday, Sunday, also 12. Now, Saturday will have some morning frosts, mostly sunny. Sunday will be partly cloudy with a shower on the cards. Right now, 6 at Lake Gardens.
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0: 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Geordie here. And it seems Alex is in a good mood today.
1: Now, I'm a professional procrastinator. I can procrastinate anything. And I've been procrastinating paying this parking ticket that was sitting on my fridge. And I was, you know, and I just looked over a couple of days ago and went, all right, when's this due? Should I confront it now? Oh, it's due today. I could do that tomorrow. You know, probably they won't increase the fine after a day, right? And I thought, Alex, don't be silly. Do pay the fine now. Go to pay the fine. And I thought, all right, let's do this. Okay, get the credit card out. Here we go. Okay, grab that. Yeah. Go to pay it, and it wouldn't go through. And I thought, great, I'm going to have to contact someone. And then I looked a little closer, and the person that had given me the parking ticket had put in my license plate wrong. They'd put in an X instead of a K, which means the parking ticket was not assigned to my car. Oh, oh my God. The absolute elation I felt. I rode that through the evening. The next day, I'm still riding it now. Look at me. 2 days later, still talking about a parking ticket that I don't have to pay.
0: Did you ever think talking about it on air might spur the parking fine officer to come find your car and rectify their mistake? Did you? Time will tell. On the way, One Republic and Noah Kahan on Power FM.
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8: 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Yeah. You know, catch you then. You know what I mean? 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

0: Carafem is 103.1. That was Noah Kahan, The Great Divide. And we are giving you a chance to win an iHeartRadio festival trip of a lifetime to Las Vegas. 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Register your details and then be listening to The Brekkie Show from next week, because Alex and Crystal might call out your name. If they do, you've got 30 minutes to call back and get on the standby list for Vegas. If you don't, they're going to give someone else the option to steal your standby. I mean, wouldn't it be great just to go to Las Vegas in general? And maybe while you're over there, if you win, you can go help them look for some Aussie animals.
1: If you want to measure the true Aussie spirit, look at Australian animals in America. They escape like wildfire. So in Wisconsin, Chesney the kangaroo escaped from a petting zoo, hopped through woods, crossed a river. A bunch of emus in Florida, Tennessee, Mississippi, Maryland. So separate states. One of them, the sheriff's deputy, chased the emu and ended up putting handcuffs on its legs to stop it from kicking and running away. The wallabies are doing the same thing. Three wallabies reported missing in the last few months.
0: My goodness, chasing all those animals around, you'd probably feel like Steve Irwin. 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
0: And don't make us walk, make us run to the new quarter pounder barbecue bacon today. 9 cloudy with a shower. After an overnight low of 0. Tomorrow 12. Frost and fog first up, then cloudy with a shower on the cards. Saturday, Sunday also 12. Saturday we'll have some morning frost. Then it's going to be mostly sunny. Sunday's going to be partly cloudy. Maybe a shower. Right now, 6 at Newington.
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0: Hits your music station 103.1 Power FM. That was Martin Garrix and Ed Sheeran. Repeat it. So, many of you went around town slurping a lot of hot chocolates during the 2026 Hot Chocolate Showdown. And they have finally told us the winners. And now it's time to say
1: congratulations.
0: So the Ballarat Chocolate Experience Store was crowned the 2026 winner with its delicious caramel indulgence bomb. And a shout out also goes to Kildeken Distillery, winner of the best alcoholic hot chocolate category with Butter Me Up. Plus, another congratulations. That goes to Megan Wern, who took home the $1,500 Ballarat Winter Festival prize pack that was generously sponsored by Grounded Pleasures after voting in the People's Choice Award. Yep, I'm pretty sure Ballarat was filled with plenty of slurping sounds when the 2026 Hot Chocolate Showdown was on. Anyway, if you want the rest of the details, just jump onto City of Ballarat's Facebook page. And on the way on Power FM, I have never been to Elvis Presley's gravesite, but there is an eternal flame there at the gravesite over in Memphis, which inspired the song. Now I really want to go see it.
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12: G'day, it's Tom Parry with your local news first. Ballarat Airport operators and the city's councillors are joining forces to call for an upgrade of the facility's runway. They want to see the original World War II era section of runway rebuilt to allow for larger aircraft, with $14.3 million needed for the project to go ahead. A bunch of brave souls will sleep out for change tomorrow evening at a special event organised by the Central Highlands Homelessness Alliance. The group says it's not so much about pretending to be homeless, rather standing alongside the 100 or so rough sleepers in the region. And in sport, this Sunday marks the 16th and last round of the regular BFLW season. The Swans are hosting frontrunners Bacchus Marsh at Alfreton Rec Reserve, while second-placed Darley gets a chance to claim the minor premiership as they host Carisbrook. That's the latest in your local news.
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13: Hi, Harrison Preve here. Federal MP Luke Gosling has reportedly been arrested over an alleged assault in the NT. According to the ABC, the member for Solomon is accused of assaulting Northern Territory Administrator David Connolly at a community event earlier this month. The Labor MP arrested this morning and remains in custody. Australia's eSafety Commissioner has launched legal action against Telegram, accusing the messaging app of failing to remove extremist content. The platform facing penalties of up to $54 million for alleged breaches of anti-terror rules. The Indigenous Australians Minister is calling on a renewed effort to meet closing the gap targets. Just one of the 19 has been met, with early childhood education enrolments hitting 95%. Malindiri McCarthy has told the ABC, we need to go harder.
14: My meetings, which I'll have with the Indigenous Affairs Ministers next week, this will be certainly high on the agenda. We must ensure across the country that Aboriginal community control organisations are very much in control and supported.
13: Overseas, where the death toll from an earthquake in Japan's risen to at least 13, many people remain trapped in a shopping centre that collapsed. And Sydney will become the front line of early Alzheimer's detection, an Australian first blood test that can identify the disease 20 years before symptoms appear, has reportedly been developed.
2: D2E Gym, from Delacombe to Wendouree, you're never too far from a D2E.
13: An emotional Corey Jensen announcing his retirement from NRL at the age of 32. The Broncos prop has been forced to call time on his career early due to complications from blood clots. He says he's heartbroken to be hanging up the boots.
15: This obviously isn't how I imagined my playing career would come to an end, but after receiving medical advice and speaking with the specialists, it's become clear it's no longer safe for me to continue playing rugby league. It's been incredibly difficult to come to terms with, but my health and my family's future has to come first.
13: And Jack Martin returns for Geelong to face Collingwood to kickstart round 21 of the AFL, while Paddy Dangerfield is being managed.
2: Fu Man Lu, fresh, delicious Chinese food the whole family will love. 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
1: Cloudy with a shower today and a top of 9, dropping down to 0 tonight. Tomorrow 12, patchy frost and fog first up. Then it's going to be cloudy and we could get a shower tomorrow. Saturday, Sunday both 12. Now Saturday we'll have frost, then it'll be mostly sunny. Sunday partly cloudy and we might get a shower again on Sunday. Woo! Right now, 7 in Ballarat CBD.
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0: 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Make it a family day at the Flying Horse Entertainment Venue. Great food, the playroom the kids will love. Joy with you, and that was Jason Derulo in my head. And now I think it's time we find out what's hot and what's not. Here's Alex from The Brekkie Show.
1: 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And, of course, everyone in Ballarat that went out and tried one of the hot chocolates on the trail. Pat yourself on the back. What's not? Americans looking after Australian animals. American zoos have lost 3 wallabies, 4 emus and 2 kangaroos this year. Now, they did find them again, but what are they doing there? Do they not have fences? Or at least not ones high enough to deal with a kangaroo? Jump. They keep escaping. But what else is hot is Ballarat's best pie is back for round 4 this year. It kicks off August 1st.
0: Hot and Not is brought to you by the Western Hotel. It will be back tomorrow. Up soon, Somba, also Queen on Power FM.
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0: is 103.1. That was Queen, Radio Gaga. And Christian O'Connell, he likes to ask the hard-hitting questions. He also likes to get interesting answers like this.
1: So my dad worked for national parks in the Kimberleys for most of his life and loved crocodiles. And he was a bit of an Aussie character and he would always say he wanted to be fed to the crocodiles and spread throughout the Kimberleys. Anyway, long story short, Dad died in 2016 and I'm not sure how legal it all is, but we mixed Dad into chicken rissoles. And all his children and his grandchildren fed him to the crocodile.
2: This is the most Australian thing you could do with ashes. It's something you'd have in Crocodile Dundee, the second one.
3: And you'd say that's a bit much.
2: Yes. Oh, damn, your dad's a tasty man.
0: But now, Christian O'Connell is being asked the big questions. Because Christian has joined Dr. Amantha Imbar on the How I Work podcast to talk about his career lessons, vulnerability, and the habits behind his success. 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
0: 9 cloudy with a shower today. After an overnight low of 0, tomorrow 12. Frost and fog for stuff and cloudy. And we could get a shower tomorrow. Saturday 12, some frost and mostly sunny. Sunday also 12, partly cloudy with a shower on the cards right now. 7 at Bakery Hill, and that is the power cars. Thanks to McDonald's, and don't Macca's walk. Macca's run to the new quarter pounder barbecue bacon.
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0: 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That was Sonny Federa, DOD, and Poppy Bascom, Think About Us. And the Ballarat Scouts are going to be out on Saturday doing some fun stuff, and you and the kids are invited to get along. So on Saturday, they'll be the Bunnings Creswick Road car park in between 10 and 3, and they'll be showing off their scouting skills in pioneering. So they're going to build a tower and some playground equipment. So if you and the kids go along, you can help them out. So it's World Scout Day on Saturday. Ballarat Scouts is a great thing for kids. Yeah, it's getting them outdoors. They're meeting other kids face-to-face, not on a mobile phone, fresh air, all that type of stuff. So, yeah, take your kids along this Saturday to Bunnings Creswick Road car park. You'll see the Ballarat Scouts there from 10 a.m. And get involved, okay? And on the way on Para FM, this song was written from the perspective of a girl who had dyslexia and her mother who doesn't understand the condition. And to be honest, I did not know that's what this song was all about. I heard you
1: 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Alex and Crystal are on the hunt for the next junior radio star. 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Thanks to Jenny's ELC, where families feel at home. 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
2: 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We got Hamo's Hoagies, we got the Paella Guy, we got Sweet as L and Karen Farm Coffee all on site. 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

0: 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Make it a family day at the Flying Horse Entertainment Venue. Great food and a playroom the kids will love. Geordie here, and after 12, we're off to 1983 with Bananarama. Then we're heading to 2008 with Empire of the Sun. More in our throwback lunch, and it's all thanks to KFC Ballarat to keep it alive, finger licking good every day.
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8: G'day, it's Tom Parry with your local news first. V-Line is fessing up to an error which saw Ballarat train passengers being told to travel to Geelong. A glitch briefly impacted the PTV Journey Planner app last Friday when coach replacement services were running on the Ballarat line, with the app wrongly telling users their best option was to journey by train to Geelong, then catch a bus. We now know who the winners of this year's Ballarat Hot Chocolate Showdown are. The Chocolate Experience Store has taken out the top prize for its Caramel Indulgence Bomb, while Kildacan Distillery was victorious in the Best Alcoholic Hot Chocolate category. The Winter Festival promotion attracted more than 5,600 public votes. And in sport, a couple of top four sides will face off in this weekend's Central Highlands senior footy action, with fourth-placed Learmonth hosting third-placed Dunstown in the Lockies Legacy game. That's the latest in your local news.
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9: Hi, Harrison Freeve. Federal Labor MP Luke Gosling faces an alleged assault charge following his arrest in Darwin this morning. The member for Solomon accused of assaulting NT Administrator David Connolly earlier this month. Anthony Albanese has killed off hopes the fuel excise cut will be extended, confirming the 16 cent per litre discount will end Sunday. With tensions rising again in the Middle East, the PM's told the ABC the focus is now on fuel supply.
10: And we have more fuel in Australia today than we had in February 28. That's a result of the relationships that were built around the world, but also the work that we've done with the private sector.
9: The deadly H5 bird flu has reached another state, Victoria, declaring its first case. Authorities have confirmed the detection in a Greater Crescent Tern near Portland on the southwest. Further testing underway to formally confirm the result. A Queensland man is awaiting trial in Syria on premeditated murder charges, which carry the death penalty. Patrick Stevenson, accused of shooting dead another Australian man in Syria on New Year's Eve last year. The 20-year-old's been in jail for the past 7 months. Federal government confirming they're assisting the families of both men involved. And briefly, a Closing the Gap snapshot reveals Indigenous children are spending an average of 2 months in unsentenced detention.
1: D2E Gym, from Dalacombe to Wendouree. You're never too far from a D2E.
9: To sport, where it's been raining gold at the Commonwealth Games in Glasgow. Our reporter Sally Pearson has the highlights.
11: Australia wins 7 gold on the final day of the swimming. Meg Harris taking out the 50-metre freestyle final. Kyle Chalmers and Ben Armbruster tie in the 50-metre freestyle final. Lucky Patterson wins the 100-metre freestyle S9 category. Sam Short won another gold in the 1500-metre final. And the men's and women's take out the 4x100-metre medley relay final. And Eileen Chikamatana wins the weightlifting 86-kilogram category, and Australia win the men's and women's 3-on-3 basketball and the men's 3-on-3 wheelchair basketball.
9: And that's latest in news and sport.
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0: 9 today, cloudy with a shower, and the pollen count is low, down to 0 tonight. Tomorrow, Saturday, Sunday, all 12. Now, tomorrow we'll have frost and fog first up, then it'll be cloudy with a shower. Saturday morning, frosts are mostly sunny. Sunday, partly cloudy with a shower on the cards. And right now, it's 7 at Ballarat East.
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0: released in 1993 and off an album called High on a Happy Vibe. That was Urban Cookie Collective, The Key, The Secret. Now, one of the members of Urban Cookie Collective wrote that song, and when he first started it, it was a soul hip-hop style song, and it was performed by Marte McKenzie. It's also released, but for the life of me, I cannot find that version. All that keeps popping up is the one you've just heard, plus remixes and everything else, but not the slow one. So if I ever find it, I will play it. But anyway, the song did get remixed, and then, yeah, it became the hit that we know and love. And that's it for the Throwback Lunch for today on Power FM. It will be back tomorrow. Thanks to KFC. Ballarat to keep it live, finger licking good every day. Geordie here, and coming up, we got Miley Cyrus, also Justin Bieber.
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0: And don't Macca's walk, Macca's run to the new quarter pounder barbecue bacon. Today 9, cloudy with a shower. After an overnight low, 0. Tomorrow 12, frost and fog first up, then cloudy. We might get a shower tomorrow. Saturday, Sunday both 12. Saturday morning frost, so mostly sunny. Sunday partly cloudy with a shower, maybe. Right now, 8 at Eureka.
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11: Well, that was bad. 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

0: It's Workday Hits on ParaFM, and it's thanks to Harvey Norman Ballarat, your destination for Windows laptops and Apple Mac computers. That was Train Drive By. And on Sunday morning, you want to get in the car and drive to Morshead Park Bus Interchange in Redan, because Car Talk Ballarat is on. They actually hold on the first Sunday of every month, starts at 9 a.m. It's the monthly get-together of classics, vintage, muscle cars and car enthusiasts. Everyone is welcome. Take your classic car if you've got one, your partner, your kids. There's a coffee van on site, which is so good, especially during winter. You know, a little bit cold on the old hands when you're trying to take photos. Get yourself a coffee first. 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No hoon behaviour will be tolerated. New toilets are not there, so you better go before you leave for Car Talk. And if you want the rest of the details, though, just jump onto Facebook and look for Car Talk Ballarat. But when it comes to cars... And up shortly on Para FM, this singer's had to cancel his Canada show due to a major family health issue.
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11: G'day, it's Tom Parry with your local news first. Ballarat Airport operators and the city's councillors are joining forces to call for an upgrade of the facility's runway. They want to see the original World War II era section of runway rebuilt to allow for larger aircraft, with $14.3 million needed for the project to go ahead. A bunch of brave souls will sleep out for change tomorrow evening at a special event organised by the Central Highlands Homelessness Alliance. The group says it's not so much about pretending to be homeless, rather standing alongside the 100 or so rough sleepers in the region. And in sport, this Sunday marks the 16th and last round of the regular BFLW season. The Swans are hosting frontrunners Bacchus Marsh at Alfredton Rec Reserve, while second-placed Darley gets a chance to claim the minor premiership as they host Carisbrook. That's the latest in your local news.
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12: Hey, I'm Brooke Seychelles. The PM says Pauline Hanson's push to strengthen counter-terrorism laws would go against the Constitution. The One Nation leader wants to tighten current legislation to block ISIS fighters from coming home. Anthony Albanese has told the ABC many of these people are Aussie citizens.
13: Citizenship does bring certain rights under the Constitution, and we will do everything we can within the law, though, and we'll also provide no support for any of these people to return to Australia.
12: The communications watchdog has announced it is suing Optus over last year's network outage. ACMA alleges Optus breached two legal obligations more than 1,000 times, including ensuring customers could call emergency services. Victoria has recorded its first case of the H5 bird flu following a detection in the state southwest. Authorities confirmed the greater crested tern has been sent for further genetic testing in Geelong. Overseas, the U.S. has launched new strikes on Iran after an attempted surprise attack on American troops in the Middle East. Four ballistic missiles were intercepted by U.S. forces yesterday. Explosions have been heard in several parts of southern Iran today, just hours after Donald Trump warned they would be hit hard. And Irish musician and actor Glenn Hansard has died following a motorcycle crash. The 56-year-old, who won a Best Original Song Oscar and was lead singer for rock group The Frames, died in the single-vehicle crash west of Dublin.
1: D2E Gym. From Delacombe to Wendouree, you're never too far from a D2E.
12: In sport, Collingwood and Geelong will battle in a huge clash at the MCG tonight to kick off round 21 of the AFL. The Cats are without Patrick Dangerfield, who hurt his hip last week. Jordan Dugui remains in doubt for the Pies after dealing with illness all week. And round 22 of the NRL kicks off tonight with a blockbuster clash between the Roosters and the Cowboys. The Roosters will be looking to notch up 6 wins on the trot when they hit the paddock in Townsville, having won 4 from 4 there. That's the latest in news and sport.
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14: Cloudy today with a shower and a top of 9 down to 0 tonight. Tomorrow, Saturday, Sunday, all 12. Now tomorrow, frost and fog first up, then cloudy with a shower, maybe. Saturday morning, frost, mostly sunny. Sunday, partly cloudy, and we could get a shower then. Right now, 8 at Brown Hill.
1: Singing at the top of your lungs for the next hour might get you a meeting with HR. But it'll also drown out Megan trying to tell you about her air fryer. The home of the hits. 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

0: Ace of Base, All That She Wants on Power FM's Workday Hits for Ballarat and District Trotting Club. Make it a family day, the Flying Horse Entertainment Venue, great food and a playroom the kids will love. And apparently some people want to upgrade our airport.
1: Now, the Ballarat councillors and aviation companies, they're calling for a $14.35 million upgrade to the airport's runway. Now, the reason they want to upgrade it and the benefits of spending, you know, $14 million is that there's strength limitations at the moment and it's only suited to smaller aircraft. So they're looking, you know, it'll be better support for emergency service, bushfire response will be quicker, air ambulances and medical transfers will be quicker. And then, of course, there's more jobs and the potential in the future for us to use that airport as passenger planes and increase tourism.
0: Now let's hope that they get that airport upgraded ASAP, because wouldn't it be great if you could just fly out from Ballarat straight to Las Vegas? I might be stretching that a little bit. Anyway, well, it is still my standby. You need to register your details at powerfmballarat.com.au. Then be listening to The Brekkie Show from next week. Alex and Crystal are going to be calling out names. If one of them is your name, you then have 30 minutes to call back and get yourself on the standby list for Vegas. If you do not ring back in 30 minutes, someone could steal your standby. There are terms and conditions. You need to be over 21 and you must have a valid passport to enter. Now, it's thanks to MJ Mechanical. 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Coming up, Pink and Lewis Capaldi on Parafim.
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0: 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There was a Lewis Capaldi Survive, and this morning, Aiden was our junior newsreader.
1: Hello, I'm Aiden, your junior newsreader today. Baby beavers called kits have been born in Scotland for the first time in more than 400 years. Wildlife keepers released 11 beavers into the area, and now at least two baby beavers have been spotted. Experts say the new kits show the beavers are settling into their new home and helping nature. And back to Australia. A 99-year-old man from Townsville, Cliff, received a huge birthday surprise. His daughter-in-law asked people online to send him a few birthday cards instead. More than 500 cards arrived. On his birthday, he also enjoyed a party with his family and some special surprise guests. The story shows how a simple act of kindness can make someone's day extra special. That's your news from your junior news reporter, Aiden.
2: Woo! How are you feeling? How are those praying mantises doing?
1: They're jumping a lot.
2: They're jumping a lot. Well, you should be very proud of yourself. Thank you so much for being our junior newsreader, Aiden.
0: And if you've got a child in primary school who wants to be just like Aiden and read the news out on ParaFM, you've got to register your details at parafmballot.com.au. It's thanks to Jenny's ELC, where families feel at home. 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
2: Well, it's trailer central today. Jumanji 3 just got a new trailer. It's called Jumanji Open World. Our heroes have escaped the perilous jungles of Jumanji before, but this time Jumanji breaks free of its console, unleashing its chaos into the world. Dwayne Johnson, Kevin Hart, Jack Black and Karen Gillan are all coming back. Cannot wait for that one. That's on Christmas Day that comes out. And a little earlier than that, in August, Ted Lasso Season 4 returns. I cannot wait. Following the American football coach Ted Lasso, so managing a British soccer team despite having no experience. The first three seasons were amazing. They didn't know if they were getting a season four, but boom, the new trailer has just come out. That one comes out August 5th.
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0: And don't Macca's walk, Macca's run to the new quarter pounder barbecue bacon today, 9, cloudy with a shower. Down to 0 tonight, tomorrow 12. Now we'll probably get some frost and fog first up, then it's going to be cloudy. Maybe a shower tomorrow. Saturday, Sunday, both 12. Saturday, some morning frosts and mostly sunny. Sunday is going to be partly cloudy, but there is a chance of a shower. Okay? Right now, 8 at Narina.
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0: still having the hits, 103.1 Parafim. That was Stella Lefty Boston. And do you like pie?
1: You know, I kind of feel like having
2: pie, perhaps.
3: How'd you know?
2: It's my job to know. And because I love pie, too.
0: So from Saturday, Ballarat's Best Pie Comp kicks off, and it's running for the whole month of August. It's where you can go take your pick from 30 savoury and sweet pies at some of Ballarat's top cafes, restaurants, bakeries and pubs. When it comes to the categories, right, there's Best Pie, Best Sweet Pie, Best Savoury Pie, Best Bakery Pie, Brilliantly Unexpected Pie and People's Choice Pie. The 2026 Ballarat's Best Pie Awards ceremony will be on this Saturday at Itinerant Spirits at 3 p.m. Tim Bone is going to be one of the judges along with Councillor Tracy Hargraves and others. And the People's Choice Pie. If you go anywhere and you find your favourite, make sure you vote for that because you could win a really awesome prize. But we won't know who the winner is of People's Choice Pie until September, okay? But for more details, you can just jump on to visit Ballarat's Facebook page.

0: 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Ooh. Warm pie.
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2: 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And Nelly Imbruglia is going to be the one to open his shows. That's pretty cool.
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2: 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We're also building a new Melton station. 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Avoid delays and check before you travel at bigbuild.vic.gov.au. 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

0: Well, that's today's Workday Hits done, but it's back tomorrow at 10 a.m. And it's all thanks to Ballarat and District Trotting Club. Make it a family day at the Flying Horse Entertainment Venue. Great food and a playroom the kids will love. And after two, we continue the hits with Olivia Rodrigo. Also Taylor Swift and Sabrina Carpenter.
1: Thank you for the lovely bouquet. 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
5: G'day, it's Tom Parry with your local news first. V-Line is fessing up to an error which saw Ballarat train passengers being told to travel to Geelong. A glitch briefly impacted the PTV Journey Planner app last Friday when coach replacement services were running on the Ballarat line, with the app wrongly telling users their best option was to journey by train to Geelong, then catch a bus. We now know who the winners of this year's Ballarat Hot Chocolate Showdown are. The Chocolate Experience store has taken out the top prize for its Caramel Indulgence Bomb, while Kildeken Distillery was victorious in the Best Alcoholic Hot Chocolate category. The Winter Festival promotion attracted more than 5,600 public votes. And in sport, a couple of top four sides will face off in this weekend's Central Highlands senior footy action, with fourth-placed Learmonth hosting third-placed Dunstown in the Lockies Legacy game. That's the latest in your local news.
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6: Hey, I'm Brooke Seychelle. Interest rates are tipped to remain on hold after better-than-expected monthly inflation figures. Headline inflation cooled to 3.8% in the 12 months to June. Finance Minister Katie Gallagher welcoming the news on Nine this morning.
7: It was encouraging data out yesterday. Very encouraging to see that inflation's coming down in a headline sense in a monthly and quarterly terms, and it'll be up to the Reserve Bank Board, but this was encouraging news yesterday.
6: Federal MP Luke Gosling has reportedly been arrested over an alleged assault in the NT. According to the ABC, the member for Solomon is accused of assaulting Northern Territory Administrator David Connolly at a community event earlier this month. The Labor MP remains in custody. Optus could face record penalties over last year's 000 outage. ACMA has launched federal court action, alleging the telco breached emergency call obligations more than 1,000 times when hundreds of 000 calls failed to connect during the September 2025 outage. Telecommunications expert Dr. Mark Gregory has told the ABC it's an important step.
8: Because it will provide the opportunity for the courts to take action over the breaches to the regulations.
6: And K-pop group BTS have bowed out of this year's Grammys after the Recording Academy introduced a new Best Asian Pop Performance category. The group members taking to social media to say they hope their music can be celebrated rather than being divided by regional language.
0: D2E Gym. From Dalacombe to Wenderee, you're never too far from a D2E.
6: In sport, Carlton's interim coach Josh Fraser is considering pitching for the full-time job. He's been given a week by the Blues to decide if he wants to bid for the position. Fraser says he's already learned a lot.
9: So you're exposed to a large number of things, but the reality is you're not exposed to everything, and I'm aware of that. But I've also feel like over the course of my coaching journey, I've had some great opportunities and experience that are a little bit unique as well.
6: And Queensland have signed Aussie spinner Adam Zampa for the upcoming domestic cricket season. That's the latest in news and sport.
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10: Cloudy with a slight chance of a shower for the rest of today. Tomorrow, it's looking partly cloudy. Some patchy frost and fog around in the morning. Otherwise, a slight chance of a shower and a top of 12 degrees. Then on Saturday, some frost and fog in the morning. Otherwise, a mostly sunny afternoon and a top of 12.
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0: You too on Power FM. It's a beautiful day. You two clearly haven't gone for a walk down Sturt Street recently, but that's okay. We'll forgive them. It's Chels with you here for your home run. Happy Thursday to you. Hey, if you stick around this arvo, your favourite grannies, Granny Bingo, are making their way to town and you'll hear from one of them. They caught up with Alex this morning. Also, plenty of tunes on the way, like the biggest song of 2012 that I feel like we got a bit sick of at the time, but it's making a bit of a comeback. I'm not minding it. Inside 10, though, I hope you're hungry because Eric Carmen's Hungry Eyes takes us back to the 80s. Stick around on Power.
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0: and Carmen, Hungry Eyes on Power FM. Chels with you here for your home run. And this morning on the Brekkie Show, even though we know Alex is riding solo while Crystal is away, she made a bit of an appearance because he was asking people what their strange unbreakable rule is.
1: Now, when I put this out on 5333 1031, I was very surprised to get a call from none other than Crystal, who, if she has time to call in, she probably should have time to do the show with me.
2: I'm calling from my bed, actually. I'm nice and cozy, and I was just having a little listen.
1: Oh, well, what is your small unbreakable rule then?
2: I cannot go anywhere without having to wash my hands before I eat. So, like, if I go to a restaurant and they bring out our meal, I have to go wash my hands first. I cannot eat if I haven't washed my hands.
1: I would say, well, that's something we teach all children, but I think a lot of adults have forgotten that rule, and I can't say I do it every time.
2: Yeah, no, I feel uncomfortable if I haven't eaten. I feel like my food's going to be tainted or something. Not that my hands are that germy, but
1: no.
2: I need to wash them.
1: Yeah.
0: Sounds like Crystal is having a good time on annual leave. I'd say Alex is having a good time, but I think he's missing his co-host. That's okay. He'll be back tomorrow, and hopefully you'll keep him company from 6 a.m. Stick around. More Alex on the way. Warren's Fever Dream plays after your weather on Power.
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0: Cloudy with a slight chance of a shower for the rest of today. Tomorrow, it's looking partly cloudy, some patchy frost and fog around in the morning. Slight chance of a shower and a top of 12 degrees. And then on Saturday, some more frost and chance of fog in the morning, otherwise a mostly sunny day with a top of 12. That's your Powercast thanks to McDonald's. And don't Macca's walk, Macca's run to the new Quarter Pounder barbecue bacon.
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0: Alex Warren, Fever Dream on Power FM for your home run. It's Chels with you here, and because I am, I shouldn't say, but I am a Port Power fan, so I'm a fan of these guys. By my side. Controversial, I know. By my side. It's all right. I'll go for the Demons if I need to fit in, but Port is where my heart lies, okay? My family's from Adelaide. It's all right. Not Never Tear Us Apart, but By My Side is on the way. I think you're not on my side at the moment. Let me get you back onto my team. What about Harry Styles? A little bit more like it. And you might be side by side with me at the Harry concert when he's here in December. The countdown is on. Freya Riding's on the way. Sounds like she's got her work cut out for her. And we're going to listen to her sing All About It Inside 15 Castles. 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
2: Good afternoon. Checking your run home from Melbourne on the Westgate Freeway. Looking mainly clear at the moment from the Domain Tunnel through to the Ring Road Greensboro bound. No problems jumping onto the Deepak Bypass from there. And the Western Freeway also looking like a mainly clear run all the way back to Ballarat. KFC have just wrapped up a new Christmas in July daily deal. 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

0: 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Hey, stick around, plenty on the way after 3 o'clock. One of my favourite karaoke songs, bit of a niche one, but it's from the Cranberries, taking us back to 94. I'm sure you'll sing along to it as well. After your new sport and weather on Power.
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8: Good afternoon. 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
9: Hi there, I'm Brett Mack with your local news first. A dog has been euthanised after a young girl was attacked at Bunnings in Delacombe. The child was bitten on the leg shortly after 11 a.m. yesterday and taken to the Ballarat Base Hospital for treatment. Witnesses say the girl was sitting in a shopping trolley when the dog allegedly lunged and latched onto her leg. The City of Ballarat says the dog was voluntarily surrendered by its owners, with an investigation now underway. The CEO of Massage and Myotherapy Australia says confusion reigns in Ballarat's massage industry. It's being brought on by sex workers referring to themselves as massage therapists, with traditional massage operators caught in the growing confusion. And Davey says education is needed.
10: So a lot of our members are reporting that they're being, I guess, propositioned by the confusion as to whether they're a sex worker, they're a healthcare worker, they're a, you know, day spa. So what we're trying to do is educate the public and educate our members and educate the other professions.
9: Ms. Davey will speak at a special industry chat event through Commerce Ballarat on the 18th of August. And thousands of origami houses will line the foreshore of Lake Wendouree next Tuesday as part of Homelessness Week activities in Ballarat. The Central Highlands Homelessness Alliance is behind the display, with more than 6,000 of the paper houses to symbolise the region's housing challenges. The installation forms part of a statewide campaign highlighting the need for an additional 60,000 social homes across Victoria. Organisers say the event aims to raise awareness of homelessness and housing insecurity while encouraging discussion about solutions. That's the latest in your local news.
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11: Hey, I'm Brooke Seychelle. One of the crossbenchers doesn't appear interested in Pauline Hanson's request for stronger counter-terrorism laws to prevent ISIS fighters coming home. Independent Senator David Pocock has told Nine the existing laws are already strong and this isn't a top priority.
12: We're spending a huge amount of time on these sorts of issues rather than the things that I hear all the time from Australians about housing, health, cost of living. So, you know, we'll engage in this, but I'd urge my colleagues to actually focus on the big issues that we're facing.
11: Federal Labor MP Luke Gosling has this morning been arrested over an alleged assault on Northern Territory Administrator David Connolly. The member for Solomon was charged in relation to an incident earlier this month. Just one of the 19 Closing the Gap targets has been met, 5 years out from the deadline. Early childhood education enrolment for First Nations children has hit 95%. Minister for Indigenous Australians Mulindiri McCarthy has told the ABC there's a lot of work to do.
13: In particular around justice and out-of-home care, I'm absolutely determined, the Prime Minister's determined. As he said in February, failure is not an option.
11: Overseas, Japanese rescuers have intensified their search for survivors as the death toll from a major earthquake rises to 17. Many remain trapped after a shopping mall collapsed. And Hollywood actor Jared Leto has been accused of sexual misconduct by four women. They've spoken about their alleged experiences in a new BBC documentary.
1: D2E Gym. From Talacombe to Wendouree, you're never too far from a D2E.
11: In sport, Broncos prop Corey Jensen has paid tribute to his teammates after announcing his immediate retirement from the NRL. The 32-year-old has been forced to hang up the boots due to blood clot issues. Jensen says he's forever grateful for the friendships he's made along the way.
14: I've seen so many of the guys grow, not just as footy players, but as men. If I can leave one thing, it's if I played a part in some of their lives, not just as footballers, but as men, then that's what I hold most dearly.
11: And Bobby Hill is set to leave Collingwood despite having 4 years left on his contract. That's the latest in news and sport.
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0: Cloudy with a slight chance of a shower for the rest of today. Tomorrow, it's looking partly cloudy. Some patchy frost and fog around in the morning. Otherwise, a slight chance of a shower and a top of 12 degrees. Then on Saturday, some frost and fog in the morning. Otherwise, a mostly sunny afternoon and a top of 12.
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0: Somber, Homewrecker on Power FM. Chels with you here on this home run. 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Speaking of criminals, the smoothest criminal I know on the way, Michael Jackson's Billie Jean. I'll be tapping my toes and moonwalking to that one inside Ted on Power.
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0: Josh for was like a prayer. This is Power FM. Chels with you for your home run. And Alex stated this morning that Americans really shouldn't have Aussie animals because they keep trying to escape.
1: In Wisconsin, Chesney the kangaroo escaped from a petting zoo, hopped through woods, crossed a river. Emus escape very regularly. A bunch of emus in Florida, Tennessee, Mississippi, Maryland. So separate states. One of them, the sheriff's deputy, chased the emu, and ended up putting handcuffs on its legs to stop it from kicking and running away.
0: There's something about our native animals. I just like to get out and about, which reminds me, if you are on the roads, make sure you drive safe, especially if you're driving out of town a bit. Miles Smith and Niall Horan have that same message for you in the next 10 on Power.
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1: Sam Smith is no longer dancing with a stranger. The singer has confirmed their engagement to Christian Cowan, a fashion designer, after 3 years of dating. Congratulations to the happy couple. And speaking of happy families, Robert Pattinson and Suki Waterhouse have revealed what their daughter's nickname for Robert Pattinson is. Because every time they FaceTime, and it will be like that for the next few months, Robert Pattinson is dressed as Batman with all the makeup around his face. So their daughter has started calling him Daddy Batman.
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0: Cloudy with a slight chance of a shower for the rest of today. Tomorrow, it's looking partly cloudy, some patchy frost and fog around in the morning. Slight chance of a shower and a top of 12 degrees. And then on Saturday, some more frost and chance of fog in the morning. Otherwise, a mostly sunny day with a top of 12. That's your Powercast thanks to McDonald's. And don't Macca's walk, Macca's run to the new quarter pounder barbecue bacon.
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0: 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Chelsea with you here on your home run. And if you feel like listening to a bit of Daft Punk, well, you're in luck. She's up all night to the sun. I'm up all night to get some. She's up all night for good fun. I'm up all night to get lucky. And everyone's favourite builder is on the way. No, not Bob. Sabrina Carpenter, of course. Nice offer. And I promise none of this is a metaphor. Wasn't thinking it was. Well, it kind of sounds like a bit of a metaphor. You know what? You can decide for yourself inside 10 when we play it here on Power FM.
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0: 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Chelsea with you here for your home run. All thanks to APCO and their all-new roast lamb jaffle. Mwah! Chef's kiss. It's got lamb, gravy, peas and potatoes. Only available for a limited time though. So swing past while you're out and about. Go grab one. Or maybe an excuse to have a brain break if you're still at the office. Stick around as we try be the brain break for you this afternoon. Guy Sebastian's on the way. 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
0: 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Ballarat's only gold class smash repairer. Just say, I want Barry. 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
6: 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If you're heading home to Ballarat and jumping onto the Westgate Freeway, looking good over the bridge onto the Ring Road, the Deer Park Bypass then slowing off the Ring Road to Hopkins Road on the Western Freeway. 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
8: Hi there, I'm Brett Mack with your local news first. A serial young offender has had the charge book thrown at him by Ballarat police. Among his alleged crimes across a small window of time were stealing an e-scooter, clothing, alcohol and groceries. The youth, who was on bail at the time, was also involved in an affray in the CBD. An application has been made to revoke his bail with a date at the Children's Court pending. Football and netball leaders from across the Central Highlands have come together in Ballarat for a Culture of Respect panel event aimed at preventing gendered violence. More than 200 coaches, team managers and club representatives heard from panellists including Our Watch CEO Paddy Kinnersley and former AFL player Mitch Brown. The initiative encourages clubs to promote respect, inclusion and equality and challenge harmful behaviours at a grassroots level. Organisers say the program will continue with a league-wide respect round across the CHFL on August 8. A bunch of brave Ballarat souls will sleep out for change tomorrow night at a special event hosted by the Central Highlands Homelessness Alliance. The Alliance says the sleep out isn't about pretending to be homeless for a night, but rather standing alongside those who are.
9: Yeah, so around 110 people are sleeping rough in the Central Highlands region. They are the ones that we know about, and they are only the rough sleepers. So the outreach workers from Uniting Street to Home team and the Zero Project do their best to locate and support as many people as they can.
8: Organiser Jewel Sanders speaking there. And Ballarat is being invited to remember the Battle of Amiens this Sunday. At 11 a.m. at the Arch of Victory, 17 men from the Avenue of Honour who were killed in the French battle in 1918 will have their names called. Arch and Avenue President Gary Snowden says some of their stories will also be told so they can be genuinely remembered. That's the latest in your local news.
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10: Hey, I'm Brooke Seychelle. Optus is facing court over last year's 000 outage. The communications watchdog alleges the telco breached emergency call obligations more than 1,000 times during the September 2025 outage. Telecommunications expert Dr. Mark Gregory has told the ABC the penalties could be quite significant.
11: The action will provide an opportunity for the telecommunications industry to take on notice that the regulator is now prepared to take action in the courts for breaches to the regulations regarding 000.
10: Australia's eSafety Commissioner has launched legal action against Telegram, accusing the messaging app of failing to remove extremist content. The platform is facing penalties of up to $54 million for alleged breaches of anti-terror rules. NAB has revealed a major plummet in home loan applications, slumping to 15% in the last quarter. The major bank finding higher interest rates and the cost of living have made people more cautious. It comes as the Reserve Bank says it won't change its interest policy just to support house prices. The deadly H5 bird flu has reached another state, with Victoria declaring its first case. Authorities confirmed the detection in a greater crested tern near Portland on the southwest. Overseas, the US has launched strikes against Iran in response to Iran's missile attacks on American forces this week. And the federal government has ruled out extending the fuel excise beyond this weekend. The 16-cent-a-litre cut will end on Sunday.
0: D2E Gym. From Dalacombe to Wendaree, you're never too far from a D2E.
10: In sport, Broncos prop Corey Jensen has been forced into medical retirement at the age of 32 after developing blood clots in his lungs. His coach Michael Maguire says Jensen is an incredible player, but an even better person off the field.
12: He's the type of player that I love to coach because he helps build the fabric of what we're about. So I think not only what he has done on the field, but off the field will be a big part of what will be left in and amongst his playing group.
10: And Essendon boss Daniel McPherson will finish up at the end of the season after 4 years with the club.
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13: Cloudy with a slight chance of a shower for the rest of today. Tomorrow, it's looking partly cloudy. Some patchy frost and fog around in the morning. Otherwise, a slight chance of a shower and a top of 12 degrees. Then on Saturday, some frost and fog in the morning. Otherwise, a mostly sunny afternoon and a top of 12.
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0: 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It's Chelsea with you here for your home run. And if you've just tuned in, well, you've done so at the perfect time because I want to tell you about something that is up for grabs next week. 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Here's the details. It's for two people, five nights. It includes transfers and flights, spending money as well, and tickets for both of you to the iHeart Music Festival. 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Now, from next week, you need to listen into the Brekkie Show. They could be calling out your name. If they do this, this is your shot at getting on the standby list. You'll have exactly 30 minutes to call them back and secure your spot on the list. But if you don't get in touch with them in that 30 minutes, someone else can steal your spot on the standby list. It is Steal Your Standby, and it's thanks to MJ Mechanical, now doing roadworthies from service to repair. They've got you there. And Going Tropo, with a huge range of fish, reptiles, enclosures and accessories. It's where the tropics never end. It is super exciting, and keep listening because I'll give you a bit of a rundown at the lineup of that festival later in the show. In the meantime though, Alex Warren's on the way, and so is Ed Sheeran. Inside 10 on Power.
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0: Sheeran, Castle on the Hill on Power FM. Chels with you here. He is one of my absolute favourite artists to see live. I tell you who else you could see live. Snoop Dogg, Cardi B as well, if you have your shot at Steal My Standby. 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And this is to have your shot going along to the iHeart Music Festival. As I said, Snoop and Cardi B are going to be there, but also these guys.
1: One of the biggest bands in the world, BTS, are going to be there.
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1: Some Cardi B as well. And if you're thinking, oh, maybe not for me, you know, I'm sort of in the older millennial crowd, don't know if that's for me. And that's not including Major Lazer, Muse, Weezer, and a whole bunch more I haven't even got the time to mention. This two-day festival is going to be stacked.
0: Oh, it's going to be incredible. Steal My Standby starts next week. You can register now on our website. Stick around. Plenty on the way. Jimmy Barnes coming up. No second prize in the next 10 on Power.
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3: Cloudy with a slight chance of a shower for the rest of today. Tomorrow, it's looking partly cloudy, some patchy frost and fog around in the morning. Slight chance of a shower and a top of 12 degrees. And then on Saturday, some more frost and chance of fog in the morning, otherwise a mostly sunny day with a top of 12. That's your Powercast thanks to McDonald's, and don't Macca's walk, Macca's run to the new Quarter Pounder barbecue bacon.
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0: Matthew Barnes, no second prize on Power FM. Chelsea, getting you through your Thursday. And we're going to do that with the help of Noah Kahan on the way. Great Divide by the artist whose name is also what I reply with when mum goes, could you help me with the dishes? No, I can't. That made me sound like I still live at home, which no shame if I did, but I've been moved out for quite some time. Clearly the dishes trauma is still there. Bob Sinclair's on the way. Doesn't sound like any division in that song. Both of them fit together nicely here on Power FM. 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

0: 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They had a bit of a move earlier this year, so you can find them at 44 Gregory Street West in Wenderee. Stick around, plenty on the way. A song, well, an artist that always reminds me of cars because of that one song he did one time, Shawn Mendes, his track Treat You Better, which is a decade old this year, plays after your new sport and weather on Power.
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10: We've got traffic just starting to build if you're coming out of Melbourne and jumping onto the Westgate Freeway. Looking good over the bridge and onto the Ring Road. The Deer Park Bypass is slowing off the Ring Road to Hopkins Road on the Western Freeway. Once you get to Milton, it's 51 minutes to Ballarat. 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
11: Hi there, I'm Brett Mack with your local news first. A dog has been euthanised after a young girl was attacked at Bunnings in Delacombe. The child was bitten on the leg shortly after 11 a.m. yesterday and taken to the Ballarat Base Hospital for treatment. Witnesses say the girl was sitting in a shopping trolley when the dog allegedly lunged and latched onto her leg. The City of Ballarat says the dog was voluntarily surrendered by its owners, with an investigation now underway. The CEO of Massage and Myotherapy Australia says confusion reigns in Ballarat's massage industry. It's being brought on by sex workers referring to themselves as massage therapists, with traditional massage operators caught in the growing confusion. And Davey says education is needed.
12: So a lot of our members are reporting that they're being, I guess, propositioned by the confusion as to whether they're a sex worker, they're a healthcare worker, they're a, you know, day spa. So what we're trying to do is educate the public and educate our members and educate the other professions.
11: Ms. Davey will speak at a special industry chat event through Commerce Ballarat on the 18th of August. And thousands of origami houses will line the foreshore of Lake Wendouree next Tuesday as part of Homelessness Week activities in Ballarat. The Central Highlands Homelessness Alliance is behind the display, with more than 6,000 of the paper houses to symbolise the region's housing challenges. The installation forms part of a statewide campaign highlighting the need for an additional 60,000 social homes across Victoria. Organisers say the event aims to raise awareness of homelessness and housing insecurity while encouraging discussion about solutions. That's the latest in your local news.
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0: Hey, I'm Brooke Seychelle. Messaging app Telegram is facing legal action by the eSafety Commissioner. It's been accused of failing to remove pro-terror material and could face fines of $55 million if found guilty. eSafety Commissioner Julie Inman-Grant says it comes at a time of heightened security here in Australia.
13: It is more important than ever that digital platforms meet their obligations to protect the Australian community.
0: Optus could be hit with millions of dollars in fines over last year's network outage. The communications watchdog has launched legal proceedings against the telco over the outage last September. Federal Labor MP Luke Gosling is facing an alleged assault charge following his arrest in Darwin this morning. Meanwhile, the PM has ruled out an extension of the fuel excise, with the 16-cent a litre cut to end on Sunday. And with tensions rising again in the Middle East, Anthony Albanese has told the ABC the focus is now on fuel supply.
14: And we have more fuel in Australia today than we had in February 28. That's a result of the relationships that were built around the world, but also the work that we've done with the private sector.
0: Overseas, the death toll has risen to 30 after a major earthquake in Japan's southwest. Rescuers are still looking for survivors following a shopping mall collapse. And George Clooney and his wife Amal have been forced to flee their home in the south of France due to the wildfires. The couple, along with their 9-year-old twins, have evacuated as fires continue to rage across Europe.
1: D2E Gym. From Dalacombe to Wendouree, you're never too far from a D2E.
0: In sport, Essendon footy boss Daniel McPherson will leave at the end of this year after 4 seasons with the club. It comes as Dean Solomon will soon make a decision as to whether he wants to go for the full-time coaching role. Brisbane Broncos prop Corey Jensen has medically retired at age 32 due to blood clot issues. And Alex De Minaur has set up an all-Aussie encounter at the Washington DC Open after he defeated Stefanos Tsitsipas in 3 sets this morning. He'll now face Cruz Hewitt in the round of 16. That's the latest in news and sport.
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0: Cloudy with a slight chance of a shower for the rest of today. Tomorrow, it's looking partly cloudy. Some patchy frost and fog around in the morning. Otherwise, a slight chance of a shower and a top of 12 degrees. Then on Saturday, some frost and fog in the morning. Otherwise, a mostly sunny afternoon and a top of 12.
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0: Welcome to your Thursday evening on the Home Run. Chels with you here on Power, and we are looking for someone else to join the team. A junior newsreader to join Alex and Crystal on a Thursday morning at 8:30. 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They could be our next junior newsreader. It's thanks to Jenny's ELC, where families feel at home. You can check out their new Winter Valley Centre, which is now open. Stick around, plenty to get through this Thursday. Star walking with Little Nas X in a moment. Santana and Rob Thomas too, with a song that plays in my favourite movie, Love Actually. Oh, reminds me of it every single time. Talk about Christmas in July. We'll do that soon on Power.
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1: 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Power

0: Lil Nas X star walking on Power FM. It's Chels with you here. And this morning, Alex got to catch up with one of the hosting grannies from Granny Bingo because they are coming to the Piano Bar very soon.
1: We will see you at Granny Bingo on the 11th and the 12th of August. They've added a date for you.
2: Yeah, I can't believe it. I've got family from Ballarat. I should say I got married and then lived in Ballarat for a little while in Wendaloo. I'm guessing that might all be my family. Or, like normal, none of them will turn up.
1: Classic. A lot of empty seats, you know what I mean? They've bought a ticket and just dogged you.
2: Yeah, well, I've got their money, so that's all that matters.
0: They are absolutely hilarious. Have a look at Granny Bingo on Instagram or check him out at the Piano Bar very soon. You can catch Alex again tomorrow morning from 6. Stick around. G-Flip's on the way. Bed on Fire. Heating up your Thursday evening here on Power. I heard you
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0: Cloudy with a slight chance of a shower for the rest of today. Tomorrow, it's looking partly cloudy, some patchy frost and fog around in the morning. Slight chance of a shower and a top of 12 degrees. And then on Saturday, some more frost and chance of fog in the morning. Otherwise, a mostly sunny day with a top of 12. That's your Powercast thanks to McDonald's. And don't Macca's walk, Macca's run to the new quarter pounder barbecue bacon.
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0: Call Up Boy. This ain't a scene, it's an arms race on Power FM. Chels with you here. And a couple of artists on the way that I think are mainly known for one big song. Kato featuring John. That one from 2011 that's popping off. And these guys from the 90s who I couldn't name another song of theirs. And the Lemonheads is a pretty iconic name, you know. And Mrs. Robinson is a very iconic song, which is why we're going to play it here for you in the next 15 on Power.
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2: Just starting to look a little busy for your run back into Ballarat. Jumping onto the Westgate Freeway, looking good over the bridge and onto the Ring Road. The Deer Park Bypass is slowing off the Ring Road to Hopkins Road on the Western Freeway. Once you get to Melton, it's 52 minutes into Ballarat. 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
9: Hi, I'm Sally Pearson. More medals for our female athletes at the Commonwealth Games. The Aussies swept the podium in the 50-metre freestyle with Meg Harris leading home Alex Perkins and Shayna Jack. Australia also clinched gold in the women's 4x100-metre medley relay. Eileen Chikamatana added to the haul in the weightlifting. Day 7 features Michelle Jenica in the 100-metre hurdles, while Jessica Hull is favourite in the mile. And the LPGA Women's Open tees off in England. Cassie Porter, Minji Lee and Grace Kim are among the Aussies in the field.
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0: This is Ballarat's hit music station, Power FM. Chelsea with you for your home run, thanks to APCO. And you should try their new roast lamb jaffle. Sounds divine. Listen to this. It's got lamb, gravy, peas and potatoes, but it's only available for a limited time. So get in quick. I reckon that is dinner sorted for tonight. Your entertainment sorted as well, because Will and Woody are going to take you for the drive home. Plus, a stupid song from Olivia Rodrigo on the way. I'm not calling her music stupid. That is the title of the track that'll play a bit after your news, sport and weather, so you should stick around. I'll join you again tomorrow from 2. See you later.
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0: Yeah, all of that and more still to be announced at the iHeartRadio Music Festival 2026 in Vegas. And we could be sending you there for free. 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
7: Hi there, I'm Brett Mack with your local news first. A serial young offender has had the charge book thrown at him by Ballarat police. Among his alleged crimes across a small window of time were stealing an e-scooter, clothing, alcohol and groceries. The youth, who was on bail at the time, was also involved in an affray in the CBD. An application has been made to revoke his bail with a date at the Children's Court pending. Football and netball leaders from across the Central Highlands have come together in Ballarat for a Culture of Respect panel event aimed at preventing gendered violence. More than 200 coaches, team managers and club representatives heard from panellists including Our Watch CEO Paddy Kinnersley and former AFL player Mitch Brown. The initiative encourages clubs to promote respect, inclusion and equality and challenge harmful behaviours at a grassroots level. Organisers say the program will continue with a league-wide respect round across the CHFL on August 8. A bunch of brave Ballarat souls will sleep out for change tomorrow night at a special event hosted by the Central Highlands Homelessness Alliance. The Alliance says the sleep out isn't about pretending to be homeless for a night, but rather standing alongside those who are.
8: Yeah, so around 110 people are sleeping rough in the Central Highlands region. They are the ones that we know about, and they are only the rough sleepers. So the outreach workers from Uniting Street to Home team and the Zero Project do their best to locate and support as many people as they can.
7: Organiser Jewel Sanders speaking there. And Ballarat is being invited to remember the Battle of Amiens this Sunday. At 11 a.m. at the Arch of Victory, 17 men from the Avenue of Honour who were killed in the French battle in 1918 will have their names called. Arch and Avenue President Gary Snowden says some of their stories will also be told so they can be genuinely remembered. That's the latest in your local news.
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9: Hey, I'm Brooke Seychelle. A Queensland man is awaiting trial in Syria on premeditated murder charges, which carry the death penalty. 20-year-old Patrick Stevenson is accused of shooting dead another Australian man in Syria on New Year's Eve last year. Prime Minister Anthony Albanese has told the ABC the government is assisting both the families involved.
1: I feel for the families of the person who's lost their life, and we're connected with them and providing support for them. We're also providing support for the family of the person who's been charged.
9: Messaging app Telegram is facing legal action by the eSafety Commissioner. The platform is accused of failing to remove pro-terror material and could face fines of up to $55 million if found guilty. Meanwhile, the communications watchdog is suing Optus over breaches during last year's network outage. Federal Labor MP Luke Gosling faces an alleged assault charge following his arrest in Darwin this morning. The member for Solomon is accused of assaulting NT Administrator David Connolly earlier this month. Home loan applications are on the decline. According to major bank NAB, it's reporting a slump to 15% in the last quarter due to higher interest rates and the cost of living. And Victoria has recorded its first case of the H5 bird flu following a detection in the state southwest. Authorities confirmed the greater crested tern has been sent for further genetic testing in Geelong.
0: D2E Gym. From Dalacombe to Wendaree, you're never too far from a D2E.
9: In sport, Alex de Minaur will take on Cruz Hewitt in the second round of the Washington Open early tomorrow morning. Cruz is the son of Australian tennis great Leighton Hewitt. De Minaur says he can't wait.
10: It's going to be a lot of fun. I'm really excited for him, for the matchup, for everything he's been doing. He's a great kid.
9: And Day 7 action gets underway at the Commonwealth Games shortly. There are 17 gold medals up for grabs tonight after the Aussies added 12 golds to the haul last night.
0: Fu Man Lu. 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
11: Cloudy with a slight chance of a shower for the rest of today. Tomorrow, it's looking partly cloudy. Some patchy frost and fog around in the morning. Otherwise, a slight chance of a shower and a top of 12 degrees. Then on Saturday, some frost and fog in the morning. Otherwise, a mostly sunny afternoon and a top of 12.

0: Yes, I hope you're having a wonderful drive home. It is Will and Woody Woodrow.
1: The DJ Will DJ National Tour kicks off in 5 days, Australia. First stop off is an under 14 girls training session. That's happening on Monday night.
0: Insane.
1: If you listen to this radio show, we'll take you behind the scenes there on our socials. I'd say go and follow us now at Will and Woody. That will be a gig of a lifetime.
0: At a soccer training, under 14 soccer.
1: Soccer training, yes. The Wednesday gig. Look, this.
0: Do they know what sort of music I play?
1: Haven't discussed that, funnily enough. In all my engagement with them,
0: yeah.
1: There's been no discussion as to what music you play, which I do find funny.
0: Same, because I don't play what we play on the radio station.
1: I have been meaning to talk to you about that.
0: I don't play hits.
1: I have been meaning to talk to you about that. Might be nice to put some poppy ones in there.
0: Absolutely not.
1: Bit of Bieber would be nice. But look, hey, I'm just the manager.
0: Absolutely not.
1: I'm just
0: what about my credibility?
2: You have none.
1: Hey, that's my client. How dare you? I don't find that funny at all. Now, your middle gig has been cancelled. The hump day
0: team lunch. I was DJing at a team lunch. Yeah.
1: Yeah. Apparently, the boss found out about it. Not keen at all to have a DJ in his team meeting. Fair enough. So we are still looking actually for a replacement. But
0: I haven't sorted that.
1: The big news.
0: Yes.
1: Iron's in the fire there. The huge news is that I'm announcing
0: iron's
1: to you the huge finale
0: yes.
1: for the DJ National yes. Tour. You
0: Where's
1: don't know what
0: leading?
1: This is, but there's a flight. It involves a flight. The flights have been booked. You know you're getting on a plane, but you don't know where we're going.
0: Yes, I do.
1: I'm announcing on this radio show.
0: I'm cancelling my other gig so that I can go to this.
1: And trust me, if your wife was giving birth next Saturday, I would say, mate, I think we should do the gig. That's just to say how big this gig is.
0: Is that right?
1: That's where I'm at, mate.
0: I don't believe you.
1: This is a career definer.
0: I don't believe you.
1: And speaking of career defining, I have also, as your manager, organised for you, I think, the best Australian live act that we currently have. It's these guys. Peking Duck. I reached out to them. They're good friends of mine. We talked about representation. They went a different direction, and I respect that. But they're coming on the show to give you some advice about how you can rock all of your gigs next week.
0: Cool.
1: Yeah, mate.
0: Love the boys. What, but Adam and Rubes?
1: Adam and Rubes.
0: Love
1: yes.
0: that.
1: Coming on to talk about you, my friend. They love you.
0: To talk DJing. I love talk the DJ. Boys.
1: And, right. and also just talking about stage presence.
0: All right.
1: And you can bring a bit of X because right now
0: yeah.
1: you're in a Timberland hiking shirt.
0: Yeah.
1: And I don't know what's going on.
0: Needs a bit of work.
1: I don't know what's going on.
0: Oh, fair enough. Well, speaking of no credibility, you've also got none.
1: God, lots of shots fired early.
0: Well, I'm just stating the facts, brother. You're a meme on the internet.
1: I am.
0: I'll tell everyone why up next, Will and Woody.

0: It's Will and Woody. Hope you're having a wonderful drive home. Woods, you're a meme. I love it. You're getting shit online. And it's my favourite thing, I think.
1: Thank you. And that comes that means a lot coming from my best mate.
0: Everyone's loving it, though.
1: Everyone's hating me on the line.
0: It's also good for business, though. Like, we're getting a lot of clicks for it. We got the biggest interview in the world, Tom Holland and Zendaya. And you completely ruined it. And it has become a sensation. If you haven't heard the audio, this is the question, the first and only question that Woody gets out in the interview.
2: Tom, I know you look very good in the Spider-Man suit, but I have heard a little rumour that you continue to wear the suit even when it's not required. Even when you go into the shops to get coffee, the suit is on. Is that true?
3: No.
0: Baseless. It's unfunny. It's accusatorial. Yeah. It's a whole bunch of things.
1: Totally.
0: It couldn't have been a worse question. I don't think if we spent an hour in a room coming up with something, which is not like obviously completely inappropriate, could we have come up with something as bad as that?
1: See, that's where you're wrong. I deliberately thought of the worst question I could ask, knowing that that would go viral. And Will, we've got millions of clicks online, yes, my friend. It's the genius behind what looks like a mistake.
0: And I'm loving this. I'm loving this false bravado. Is that it's a shell? It's a defense.
1: Me.
0: Text line's open here, and you guys can call us because this what you're seeing right now is a guy who's hurt and he's putting on a great show.
1: I love getting trolled. I'm fine with it.
0: But we caught you off mic last night. We had the mic still rolling. This is you talking about the trolls.
4: There's a part of me which is just like all these that are giving me shit online. What's your first question to Tom Holland?
1: It's a good point past me.
0: So burnt. So beautifully burnt.
1: Why are these mics always on?
0: Vulnerable.
1: Why are these
0: mics always on? I like it. It's beautiful. You got more? All right, let's hear it one more time.
4: There's a part of me which is just like all these that are giving me shit online. What's your first question to Tom Holland?
0: All right.
1: I stand by that, though. What is your first question?
0: I know you stand by it, and that's why we're opening the phone lines. What would you have asked Tom Holland? First question, put yourself in the shoes of us. By the way, Spider-Man Brand New Day is out today. I'm sure we've all seen it. Let's justify Woody. Because I agree, mate. You can't. People in glass houses shouldn't throw stones.
1: Exactly. It's hard what we do, guys. It's bloody hard.
0: What would you have asked Tom Holland?
1: Zendaya or just Tom Holland?
0: Well, it was asked to him. It was asked to Tom.
1: Yeah, sure.
0: Throw it over to you guys right now. Let's answer him. It's Will and Woody. Hope you're having a great drive.
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0: Will and Woody. Hope you're having a wonderful Thursday. Woody isn't. Not across it.
1: Had a shocking week.
0: You've had a bad week. You've had a bad week. It's not a good week when you become a meme. And I think anyone who has become a meme can attest to that.
1: I don't think I've ever been trolled before. I've always, you know, I've heard trolling's bad, but now that I am being trolled,
0: yeah,
1: really is a shocking experience.
0: So we got the biggest interview in the world, Zendaya and Tom Holland. No one else got it. Everyone was like, why have they got it? And turns out with good reason, because this is the only question that you ended up asking before they pulled the pin.
2: Tom, I know you look very good in the Spider-Man suit, but I have heard a little rumour that you continue to wear the suit even when it's not required. Even when you're going to the shops to get coffee, the suit is on. Is that true?
1: I have done an explanation as to what I was going for, by the way, which doesn't save it at all. It's still idiotic. But if you want to see that, go to Will and Woody on Instagram or TikTok.
0: Yes, absolutely.
1: I felt like I had to do some sort of response because we were getting so many questions on, what were you doing?
0: The company said, you need to release a statement because this is looking bad.
1: Well, the company trolled me. ARN Media, which is our company, said, .. on the post. Like, guys.
0: So
1: part of the stable.
0: The trolling's been going on. It's reached a critical mass. I think you've been doing really well outwardly facing publicly. You put in a great mask. We've had a bit of a laugh with it.
1: Haven't missed a show.
0: Yep. You've done a great job. The mics we're recording yesterday afternoon after the show. Your emotions got to you. And this is what you said.
1: There's a part of me which is just like, all these that are giving me shit online, what's your first question to Tom Holland? It's a good question, though.
0: It's so real.
1: Because it's hard what we do, guys.
0: Text us or you can call right now and let's answer that very emotional question from my colleague Woody.
1: I'm probably compromised here as to deciding whether your question is better, so I think you have to be the judge.
0: What would you have asked Zendaya and Tom Holland first up, and what would you go for?
3: I would have asked Tom, hey, Tom, do you think there should be more music in Spider-Man? Do you think you should learn a song and dance number?
1: A song and dance. He is a professional. He's a dancer. Ange.
0: There you go.
3: Zendaya. Yep.
0: Zendaya. I love how Australians say Zendaya. We just broken it up right up, don't we? It's not bad, Ange. Not great.
1: I think it's a good area, though. Getting him talking about his dancing, I think, is strong.
0: So you want to go into a Spider-Man interview and go like, "Hey, dude. 20 years ago, you played Billy Elliot on stage."
1: He's about to do a new dancing movie, actually, which he's nervous about. He's playing a professional dancer.
0: We're getting paid.
1: Sony are asking us to talk to them about
0: Spider-Man.
1: And I love Spider-Man. It's out tonight. Can't wait to see it.
0: Brand new day.
1: I'll see it twice tonight.
0: Franklin, are you there?
4: Yes, I'm here.
0: Did you see Woody's question?
4: Yes.
0: What'd you think?
4: Strange question, but it is an odd man.
0: All right,
1: thank you, Franklin. I'm here, by the way.
0: What would you have asked?
4: I would have asked him if he could reenact his famous lip sync battle dance with Zendaya.
0: This is Umbrella. It's red hot. Yeah, that would have been. Yeah, again, good. I mean,
1: he wouldn't do that. If I had started the interview with, "Hey, mate, can you do a full dance for us right now?" I know you're in a junket right now and you've probably been sitting there for 5 hours, but would you mind doing your whole routine?
0: I think context, this is more difficult than people. Like, we had 10 minutes with them and it's like very, very, very heavily guarded 10 minutes.
1: Yeah, yeah.
0: And there are a list of things that you can and can't ask, and we are trying to promote the movie, so you can't just pull things out of left field and be like, "Yo, can I talk to you about this?" You can get there, kind of, but
1: making them do a whole dance.
0: Making them do a dance. Well, they would just tell us to get lost.
1: Yeah.
0: So, I currently Woods.
1: Still in the lead.
0: I think you're still in the lead.
1: We might have to get your first question.
0: Largely because I think that, I think that your question is related to the movie, and currently no one is related to the movie.
1: Yeah, only just
0: Spider-Man Brand New Day, which is out today, I should mention. I think we've got some texts that are coming in as well. I just have to reset my text line.
1: I'll go to Natalie. You look at the text.
0: Talk amongst yourselves.
1: Natalie, what would you have asked Tom Holland? What would your first question be?
5: Oh, my God, because I work with young children who quite often wear onesies, I'm like, my first thought is,
3: What happens if he has to go to the toilet in a hurry? Like, is this
0: in the Spider-Man suit?
3: Actually, like a peekaboo hole, or like yeah, I don't peekaboo know. Hole.
1: That's actually a have you got great a peekaboo question. Hole
0: on the Spider-Man suit? We actually did talk to him a lot about the suit, Nat. That's yeah. that's our whole chat was hot about suit the chat. Suit in the end
1: because they can't put the suit in a washing machine, Natalie. They've got to drench it with alcohol.
0: Yeah, he just so you know, I think he wears was it five suits for the whole duration?
1: He said he went through 16 suits for the filming of the movie, Natalie, and I can only imagine he goes through 16 because he's doing...
3: Well, he must have wet himself a lot then.
0: He must have.
1: I'm willing to spread that.
0: Well, he probably would. He's just like a wetsuit.
1: The next rumour I announce in front of him is, I've heard that you kissed yourself in the suit.
0: Hey, so we got a text here. Jenna said, if you had webs in real life, Tom, what is the most useless thing that you would use them for?
1: I like that. It's fun.
0: I like that question.
1: It's quirky.
0: My question, if it was me...
1: Here we go. Because there's a world here. There's an alternate reality. Yep. Where I say to you, do you know what, mate? I've decided my first question isn't good.
0: Yep.
1: What do you reckon we should go for? Okay, what's your first question?
0: My question to them would be, because I saw the trailer for Spider-Man Brand New Day, and in the trailer, there's a moment where Zendaya kisses another guy.
1: Yes.
0: And so my question, and Tom watches this as Spider-Man, Peter Parker watches it, and he looks very jealous. So my question would have been, which I think is a good question, hey, Tom... Yeah. Did you have to pretend to be jealous of that guy, or were you actually jealous of that guy when you were watching the bit?
1: We definitely
0: that would have been my
1: we
0: question.
1: Definitely should have gone with that.
0: That would have been good, right?
1: Definitely should have gone with that.
0: Tied to the movie, but you know they're in a relationship. Was it hard to watch your wife making out with another guy?
1: Yeah, good. That's good.
0: Thanks, mate. I appreciate that.
1: That's really good.
0: Anyway, you can see the reel online.
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8: 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By age 30, it all caught up with me. 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

0: Will and Woody, Peking Duck up next right now. Of what else can you get a hangover from? I got a hangover. We'll also take your texts. We love the text line, so text us. And now the reason we're talking about this is because everyone's going out to see Odyssey these days.
1: Yes.
0: Big new Nolan movie.
1: Mm-hmm.
0: It's a big one though. It's a big
1: long,
0: one.
1: Long. Very long.
0: Very long. So people go in, they get the popcorn and you end up eating a lot of popcorn. And one of the pitfalls, Woods, of eating a lot of popcorn, according to our button pusher Tommy,
2: yeah,
0: who is, apart from you, Woods, the biggest hypochondriac I know. If you have too much popcorn, you get a popcorn hangover.
2: Yeah, boy.
1: So, Tommy, so you genuinely wake up the next morning and you haven't had any alcohol. You've just had a lot of salty popcorn. Yep. And it feels just like the hangover you would get from alcohol.
2: I find it with pizza as well, actually.
0: Shut up.
1: So anything not, with high salt.
2: High salt. You just wake up and you feel so parched and you feel lethargic the next day. And it's all to do with the salt content. You know how much salt is in that popcorn?
1: I don't. I've never thought about it.
2: Empty calories.
0: What's an empty calorie?
2: Well, it's like a calorie that you're eating. It's like high caloric, but not much food, like not much substance.
0: Oh, yeah.
2: You know what I mean? Like a Palmer, you're getting a lot of calories, but there's also a lot of food there.
0: Yeah, right.
2: But like the popcorn, you're eating a lot of calories, but you're not actually eating a lot.
1: But corn's a vegetable, though.
2: A Palmer, you're getting a lot of calories, but there's also a lot of food there.
0: Yeah, right.
2: But like the popcorn, you're eating a lot of calories, but you're not actually eating a lot.
1: But corn's a vegetable, though.

0: smell
1: popcorn.
0: It.
1: Smell it.
2: And so no hangover from this as well because less salt. No. Have you ever had a day off from work because of a popcorn hangover?
0: Nearly. You brought it up. You brought it up a lot. Nearly. Are you guys eating get a hangover from anything else?
3: Sometimes I get the meat sweats.
2: Meat, just
0: not getting a meat hangover. Oh, actually, sorry. I think you can get a McDonald's hangover.
1: Oh, yeah.
2: I love Macca's. Macca's would not cause hangovers. We love Macca's on this show.
0: We do.
3: A couple of other fast food outlets as well. Maybe one that specializes in chicken.
0: Yeah, it's a thing.
2: I don't know if you guys ever hit a sauna hard at night. Oh, I feel like sometimes
0: you get a sauna hangover.
2: Yeah.
3: Just dehydration.
2: But that is a hangover, isn't it?
3: I guess. I got a
0: hangover. The topic doesn't sound as good with when were you severely dehydrated?
2: What dehydrates you?
0: Doesn't have the same ring to it, mate. Come on, we workshop this. Where'd you get your hangover from?
1: Didn't you guys get a hangover after you ate the mini mart here at work? The little mini supermarket?
2: 100%. Yes.
0: I just realized something that I get a hangover from.
2: What?
0: Sometimes I can get, this hasn't happened to me in a long time, but I remember when I was at uni and I was binge watching TV shows and I couldn't turn the TV show off because I was binging it, and I ended up watching it like on my laptop in bed until like 2 o'clock in the morning.
2: Oh, yeah.
0: And then I had to get up in the morning to go to a lecture at like 9. I would have like a TV show hangover.
2: Yeah.
0: You know, like because you've been staring at the screen for, you'd be in your bed and you're like, I'll just watch one more, And then all of a sudden you realize you've been staring at the laptop for 5 hours.
2: Yes.
0: You would wake up like bug-eyed.
2: Yeah, no. Yeah.
0: Do you remember that?
2: Definitely. Definitely can't do it now with kids, but when I used to binge TV.
0: Right.
2: Yeah, did you have one more?
0: Who cares?
2: Sore in the morning. What about...
0: Someone's written sherbet in the chat.
2: Sherbet?
3: Have you ever tackled that as an adult?
0: Sherbet hangover?
3: Yeah, whiz-fizz.
2: Whiz-fizz hangover.
3: Yes,
0: whiz-fizz hangover. Okay, let's take calls.
2: But Tommy, you looked up an app that said pee time.
1: Run pee.
2: Run pee, which is, so he looked up the moment of the movie where there was the least development of the script.
0: I actually think that's smart.
2: But then the other thing, what's the other thing? You went to the bathroom. What does it do?
1: So at 1 hour and 35 minutes out of a 2 hour and 53 minute film, I went to run pee. And then when you're in the bathroom, you can read the synopsis of what's happening on screen while you're in the bathroom.
0: Wow.
2: That's unbelievable. This is not a paid bit. That's unbelievable.
0: That is unbelievable.
2: Alex, what gives you a hangover?
4: Yeah, I wear reading glasses, and sometimes if I haven't realised there's been a smudge, I get to the end of the day and I kind of feel like I have a hangover.
2: Oh, just a smudge on your glass lens?
4: Yeah, I don't know if it's the blurriness throughout the time of the day.
0: Oh, you get a hangover from reading glasses.
4: Yeah.
0: Mm. Alex, Alex, you can have $100 to go and spend at Red Rooster, $10 whole roast chickens Monday to Wednesday, only at Red Rooster. One of the ones that just occurred to me was people that, there's a couple of hoops here, so stay with me. People that drink coffee.
2: Yes.
0: When they don't drink coffee.
2: Oh, yeah. Big headache.
0: They get a hangover.
2: Yeah. It hits me hard.
0: That's wild.
2: Yeah.
0: That's crazy. That's that's proper addict sort of stuff.
2: Well, it's a drug at the end of the day, isn't it?
0: Caffeine.
2: Yeah.
0: Yeah, for sure. Hey, you got another one for you. I think there's a haircut hangover. Just it occurs.
2: Just how annoyed you are and how sad you are.
0: I reckon the haircut hangover normally goes for 3 or 4 days after you get a fresh do.
2: I reckon 8 days. Eight or 9 days for mine.
0: Yeah, it's a haircut hangover, right?
2: And then 8 days in, you're like, I'm back. Let's go to Phil here.
0: Are you back?
2: Me?
0: Yeah.
2: I had a haircut 2 weeks ago. Well, I came into work after my haircut and... Yeah, Tommy said I look like Jimmy Neutron.
1: Boy genius.
2: It was just up. The guy at the hairdresser put it up. Anyway, let's go to Phil.
0: Sorry, there's a haircut hangover.
2: Yeah, for sure. Phil, things that give you hangovers, what is it for you, Phil?
5: So this was about 2 years ago. I still remember it clearly. We wanted to be fancy and went and got some Japanese Wagyu, like some A5 steaks.
2: Yeah, yum.
5: Never cooked them before. Just got like a 500 gram steak each.
2: Whoa.
5: Cooked it up, ate the whole thing. Like we each ate it. Oh my God. I woke up and felt like I'd been hit by a truck. And we looked it up. And one steak was 3,000 calories.
2: Oh my Lord.
0: Whoa.
2: So are we talking like the headache, bit of brain fog?
5: We're talking like I had to take the day off work.
0: Wow. That's cool. It's Will and Woody. Will and Woody. On 103.1 Power FM.

0: new gear by Peking Duck off the forthcoming studio album, Paradise Let Go, featuring the one and only Matt Corby. Incredible. This is their first studio album, highly anticipated. And that's what the boys are on to talk about right now. It's Peking Duck on Will and Woody.
1: Well, actually, Will, if I can just jump in here, they're here to talk about your new DJ.
2: My DJ.
1: I mean, sure, we can talk about their new album, which is very, very exciting. But Adam and Robin from Peking Duck.
3: Yeah.
1: The bloody boys. I do want to mention.
0: You boys look cooked. Where are you?
3: We're cooked. We're eternally cooked. You should know this by now.
0: Where are you?
3: We're in an office. We're tech bros now.
1: Oh, so, love that.
3: You know, yeah. we're AI guys living in an office space.
1: What would your app have been doing? If you made an app, what would your app do?
3: Create music that's just hits. So that's we're getting into the game. That's what everyone's doing, man. So we're jumping on board.
2: Yeah, we're ready.
1: So the new album, Paradise, coming out on August 14th. AI did all the hard work.
3: No, so it's funny. We were late to the AI train, so to speak. No AI was harmed in the making of Paradise.
1: I should say tickets for their Paradise tour as well, also on sale right now. But also,
0: do they need a warm-up act for their tour? Have you asked that as my manager?
2: He hasn't asked that, actually.
3: Well, we haven't heard a thing.
0: Great.
1: No time like the present. Fellas.
3: Yeah, we do.
2: Yeah, we definitely do.
1: Seriously?
2: Who are you thinking?
1: Oh, sorry. I thought that was quite obvious. My man right here, DJ Will.
2: Oh, that's a bit of a tall order. But, you know, we can...
3: DJ Will, I mean, I love Will. He knows how to spin tracks. Maybe we could do it for a show and see how it goes and then...
2: That's actually not a bad idea.
3: Yeah. Right. Hang on. How do you feel about this, brother?
0: Yeah, I'd love to open a show for you boys. 100%. That'd be great. Of course.
3: Okay, well...
1: I don't know if you guys have heard his new mixes. I'm not sure how much you're on SoundCloud, but Will recently made a DJ Will SoundCloud.
2: So this is the audition tape right now.
0: Yeah. No.
1: Yeah.
0: No.
4: As former Prime Minister John Howard once said to me late one night, I'm high as the guy.

0: That's terrible. I like the beat, but all that other shit you got going on, that's got to go.
1: I mean, there's some crazy stuff going on, but I think it's nice. In today's climate, it looks like an up-you to the really pristine AI stuff going on, so I'm in.
2: And so based on that, are we more chance of getting that warm-up gig?
3: No, I know. Don't listen to the boys. Woody made that.
0: That's not my gear.
1: We've been hoodwinked
3: by your
0: manager. A proactive manager is a good manager.
1: I think proactive.
3: Don't encourage him.
2: Thank you.
0: Well, no, we want to make sure you're happy as well here, DJ Will. So, you know.
1: Yeah. Here's our on-air check-in. How you doing?
3: I'm struggling, bro. He's taking me for a ride.
2: I'm new to managing too. You know, I'm new to managing. I'm just figuring out as I go.
3: Why are you
2: all right?
3: The victim in this?
2: How about checking on the manager? How's the manager going? You know,
3: he's done no research and hasn't spoken to them at all about their album. But I think
2: mentioned the new album out August 14. It's called Paradise, first ever album. So why now? I mean, you've been in the biz for so long, boys. Why an album now?
1: It's a good question.
0: You know,
1: we got too comfortable in our world of just making smash singles. And in all realness, it was a lot bigger a challenge than we would have ever thought. We've spent the last 3 years absolutely spending all of our time
3: every
1: on this.
3: Second. Rubes, you kind of went down the country electro theme stuff with yoga, and then the Kelly Holiday gear adds, there's more guitar involved, I suppose. So, like, where does this sit? Are you bringing both your solo projects together, or are you just sitting in that sweet groove of Peking Duck?
0: It's us being able to explore the groove of Peking Duck more and go deeper down that wide open road. We did a weird thing where we kind of made our own samples and then messed them up.
1: Yeah, like
0: ourselves.
1: Make a disco song, like record the bass, the drums, the guitars, and then resample that.
3: Why would you do that to yourselves?
1: I know,
3: silly boys. I know traditionally, like Peking Duck recording sessions can be at the arse end of a bender.
1: Yeah.
3: What was this like? Are there any war stories from trying to put this together?
1: I'm going to pretend this was the cleanest recording experience of all time. However, in LA, Adam did go missing for a full day.
0: Yeah. Do these things happen?
2: And
0: it's a jungle out there.
2: Did we ever find out where Adam was for the day?
0: I can't remember.
1: I don't think anyone knew. I don't think Adam knew.
0: I don't think I knew.
3: 14th of August 2026, the first studio album from the boys, Peking Duck. You guys are legends. We love you.
2: Really quickly, just back on my client, DJ Will, though. First ever national tour for my boy, Will, next week. Any advice?
1: Yeah, just do you and don't listen to Woody and you'll kill it.
0: Have fun.
1: Thanks,
3: boys. I'll have some fun. I appreciate it. If you guys want to head along, search for the brand new Paradise album tour. If you want to go and see these guys, kicks off in September, but you're touring all the way through November. So good luck, guys.
0: Thanks for having us. Bye.
3: Okay, great to see you, boys.
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0: show you Australia's easiest quiz. Tell us,
1: buddy, let's play. Alrighty, playing the quiz today, we have got Kylie.
2: Hello, how are you?
1: I'm outstanding, Kylie. I'm going to be honest, I'm very excited about you playing the quiz, but I am far more excited about revealing to you, the rest of Australia, and my client, DJ Will, about the huge finale to his national DJ tour. He doesn't know where he's playing. I know where he's playing. It's huge. Kylie, have you been following along with the national tour?
2: Oh, awesome. Oh, only bits and pieces. I've missed a few, though.
1: That's totally fine. It's very easy to catch up on. He's DJing an under-14 soccer training on Monday, and then he's got a massive one at the end of the week, which I'm revealing. But Kylie, you want to win $1,000. I can hear it in your voice.
2: Yes, please.
1: Don't sound like a huge fan of DJ Will, and that's okay. But 30 seconds on the clock. You've got to get 10 questions right. Can pass. Have to take your first answer. Kylie, good luck.
2: Thank you.
3: Here we go, Kylie. Who sings Like a Prayer?
2: Madonna.
3: Who plays Spider-Man in the new movie out today?
2: Tom Holland.
3: What's the letter in the alphabet before C?
2: B.
3: What's a boy's name with that letter?
2: Bob.
3: How often do you change your sheets?
2: Once a week.
3: What's 15 times 3?
2: 45.
3: Name a Lady Gaga song. Kylie. You did really well, Kylie. I'm going to be honest, I feel like that was very gettable, but not quite there.
2: Oh, my goodness, I forgot.
3: Where'd you freeze? You froze on Lady Gaga. Well, a little bit of a pause on 15 times 3. A little bit of a pause there.
1: Oh. It's the pressure. It's the pressure of the time, Kylie. That is all good. Another man who is under a little bit of pressure right now is DJ Will. He is on the precipice of a national DJ tour, and right up next, I am announcing the huge finale to that national tour. Will, I promise you, this is big, my friend. I've landed a big fish.
3: I don't believe you. I'm not getting my hopes up.
1: That's just... That hurts me. You know that hurts me.
3: Well, I'd rather hurt you than hurt myself. And so far, it's been painful.
1: It's a good rule for life.
3: It's up next. Will and Woody.

0: Will and Woody. Hope you're having a wonderful drive home. Guys, Bollé still makes sunglasses, in case you're wondering.
1: Your manager's currently wearing a pair, and I look good.
0: You are.
1: Because I am managing the pants off you, my friend. I have organised for you your first ever national DJ tour.
2: I'm DJ Will.
1: Now, for those that have just joined the journey, like, you are actually an accomplished DJ. You're good. You're really good, kid. But you could be better. You could be the best.
0: Well, I've been out of the game for a while, and to be fair. I'm coming back for one more job.
3: DJ Will.
1: No, one more job.
0: No, one more job. Hopefully there's a reignition of DJing for me, but it's something I used to do a lot and something I used to love, but had children, had a bit of a stop down.
1: Yes. And I stood by your side through the entire thing.
0: Have you?
1: Right. The radio job. It's a secondary job for us. The main goal is making you a world famous DJ and for me to get 20% of that. So I've organised this huge week of gigs. We've got an under-14 soccer training on Monday. The team meeting on Wednesday did get cancelled. Sorry about that. Don't worry about that. I've got some irons in the fire. But I've been saying from the start, though, that the tour finishes with
0: it's culminating in something.
1: Huge finale.
0: Yeah.
1: You don't believe me.
0: No.
1: Still don't believe me.
0: No.
1: I cannot tell you how much that hurts me because of how much work I've put into this.
0: You know how much it hurts me that I'm DJing in an under-14 soccer training?
1: Yeah, but it's all leading to something, Will. It's all part of the plan. And it's just a shame you haven't trusted me.
0: I think it's fair that I have low expectations of what this gig is, given that the other gigs you've organised or tried to organise were a 3-year-old's birthday party, a 70th birthday at an RSL,
1: and a
0: women's mindfulness evening.
1: Yeah, they cancelled on us.
0: So I just want to point out for everyone, because I'm not a nasty guy. It's just that I feel slightly let down by what you've currently provided.
1: Yeah, well, egg is going to be on your face, my friend, when I announce to you what your huge finale next Saturday is.
4: Australia. You know what time it is. It's time for something big.
5: Big.
4: It's time for something bold. It's time for something sexy.
2: Sexy, sexy.
3: DJ Will.
4: We've already announced DJ Will's first ever national tour. We've already announced that his first stop is a training for an under-14s girls soccer team looking for their first win.
6: BYO Glow Stick.
7: Oh, we unfortunately had a cancellation for his second gig. So we'll just skip that part of the script, all right?
4: But now, we can finally announce the massive grand finale for DJ Will's first ever national tour.
7: Oh, wait, this is actually huge.
8: Oh,

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1: I'm DJ Will.
0: With the help of DJ Delicious. In front of a huge crowd of future diehard fans. DJ Will and his first ever national tour is coming to Club 237.
1: DJ Will.
2: Yeah, baby! The biggest club in Townsville, my friend.
3: What
2: club.
3: Are we talking?
2: Club 237, Club 237, big, huge club. You are the headline act, my friend.
3: Wow.
2: At that club.
3: Wow.
2: Next Saturday.
3: Cool.
2: No, we're talking thousands of people. They say no to people because it is such a hot club in Townsville. Oh, yeah. Oh, yeah. If you're listening to this and you're in Townsville, clear the decks for next Saturday night because your boy DJ Will is going to be headlining. Listen, I'm going to let you settle. Let's go to a song.
3: Settle.
2: Let's go to a song. You seem shocked.
3: Did someone say it's after the races?
2: It's after the race.
1: Cup day in Townsville.
2: Yeah! Let's go to a song.
3: Wow, okay.
2: I can answer any questions you've got the gig.
3: So many questions.
2: It's bloody exciting, mate.
3: People line up for 2 or 3 hours to get into the club.
4: Yep.
2: Mate,
3: wow.
2: It goes off.
3: Shout out to Mark the Man Daniel. No one can put together the final countdown with Freestyler, but we heard it. Will and Woody.
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1: Willie and Woody.
0: 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Keep the show going after you leave the car on the iHeartRadio app. Catch up on anything you've missed

0: Oh, yeah.
1: It's Will and Woody. Hope you're having a wonderful drive home. Woody's up and about. You're up and about.
0: The national tour for DJ Will kicks off next week. And if you just missed it, we announced the huge finale to that national tour.
1: Massive.
0: If you're listening, Townsville, we're coming. We are coming, Townsville. Get ready. If you're busy next Saturday, cancel it.
1: Oh, God, yes.
0: The whole town will stop for you, DJ Will. We are going to be DJing at Club 237. Honestly, it is the biggest club in Townsville.
1: Saturday the 8th. Is that right?
0: Saturday the 8th. So the races are on that day. Everyone's pretty excited about pairing their races experience with a huge night of beats and tunes at
2: DJ
0: Club
2: Will.
0: 237, my friend.
1: Awesome.
0: How are you feeling? Are you nervous? You look nervous.
1: Yeah, well, it looks like a serious venue. It's a three-story.
0: Oh, yeah.
1: Three-level tri-decker, as we call it in the DJ game.
0: Love that. Never heard that, but love that.
1: Am I DJing all tri-decks or...?
0: No, you're in the snake pit, baby.
1: The snake pit?
0: Yeah, they call it Sneaky Saturdays because it's a snake. You're in the snake pit.
1: Cool.
0: All right?
1: Great.
0: Here's the thing. Bad DJs, they get chewed up and spat out alive in the snake pit.
1: And you said that I'm playing back-to-back with someone, is that right?
0: DJ Delicious.
2: I'm DJ Will.
1: Okay.
0: Yeah. DJ Delicious.
1: I can't tell if it's a joke.
0: I'm not joking. Jen, she's not a joke,
1: I'm
0: by
1: DJing
0: the way.
1: DJ Delicious.
0: Yeah. I think she's closing for you.
1: Oh, that's nice.
0: Not that we're worried about your closing ability. Oh, you can close. But I'm saying, I think DJ Delicious usually does the snake pit.
1: Yeah.
0: All right? The snake's like her. So you're going to do you're the headline act.
1: Okay.
0: And then she's going to help you out. She'll be on the sidelines.
1: Awesome.
0: Okay? But she's huge. She's a huge DJ. DJ.
1: Huge.
0: Got you an hour set. Have you got enough songs?
1: Yep. Hopefully.
0: Right, good.
1: What sort of music are they into?
0: No idea, mate. That's your bag. I've got you the gig.
1: Okay,
0: I've managed to get myself two booths as well.
1: What are we getting paid? Booths?
0: The payment is the booths and I think drinks for the night.
1: Oh, right. Yeah, you got a table, you mean?
0: Yeah. Oh, yeah, mate. A booth.
1: Bottle of Grey Goose, a few mixers.
0: Don't condone any of that, but yeah. So.
1: Awesome. So, this is actually costing us.
0: I said not to tell him that. I said, guys.
2: It's an investment.
0: Yeah, but I said, I knew he'd laugh at that.
1: Are we paying to DJ? All right.
0: Yeah. The whole budget of the tour is paying Club 237 for us to take over the stage for an hour.
1: Great.
0: But trust me, as soon as they see you, though, or I reckon next time, they'll be like, we'd love to pay you this time.
1: Hope so. So next Saturday, the 8th, in Townsville, for all our Townsville listeners.
0: Yeah, mate. But if you're in Townsville, listen to the station in Townsville. All right? Listen here. Keep it here. We're giving you your fast passes in to see DJ Will because there's going to be huge queues.
1: Oh, to get through the queue.
0: There are queues.
1: Get to the front of the line.
0: 2 to 3 hour queues every single Saturday night to get into the snake pit. Everyone in Townsville wants to be in the snake pit, my friend.
1: Okay, great.
0: Okay? But if you want a fast pass, keep
1: listening.
0: Am I
1: the snake then? Next Saturday?
0: We'll find out, mate. We'll find out.
1: All right.
0: I think you're more the snake charmer. You're the one playing the flute, my friend.
1: I'm playing a flute?
0: You know the snake charmers? With
1: the
0: snakes dance?
1: Yeah.
0: That's the bit.
1: Wait, so I'm playing a flute?
0: No, you're taking the metaphor too far. You're a DJ. You're a DJ.
1: Okay.
0: But you're charming the snakes.
1: Who are the snakes?
0: People.
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0: Will and Woody, hope you're having a wonderful drive home. Woods, I think one of the worst things that can happen to you in life is making a fool out of yourself in front of someone that you most respect.
1: Can't ride.
0: Shane
1: can't,
0: Warne.
1: Can't. Yep.
0: American Pie premiere, red carpet.
1: I've said, I remember. Yeah. I remember the moment.
0: Right. Well, I knew you'd deny it, so I thought I'd remind you.
1: R.I.P. Shane Warne.
0: Now.
1: Tom Holland. I mean, let's just do a fresh one. To be fair, I've done a lot. Miley Cyrus.
0: You've got a few.
1: Miley Cyrus.
0: Oh, Delta Goodrich.
1: Delta Goodrich. Really? Who?
0: Haven't you made a fool?
1: I think it's impossible for me to meet someone that I look up to.
0: Agreed.
1: And not cook.
0: Totally agree with that.
1: Amy Shark actually filmed me the other day. It was in a video for Russell Crowe.
0: Yeah.
1: Because I've bought a prop from the actual movie Gladiator.
0: Yeah.
1: I wanted to share that with Russell.
0: Yeah.
1: I don't know what happens to me, but the performance that goes on.
0: It's crazy.
1: I think I finished it with Strength and Honor, which is a line.
0: You said Strength and Honor to Russell Crowe.
1: Strength and Honor.
0: Jesus.
1: Like, oh my
0: God. Okay.
1: What was I thinking?
0: Yeah, I don't know. But it's rare for me to have these moments in this industry.
1: Even if you look up to someone, generally speaking, you can hold it together. Outside of that one time in front of Kevin Parker. Oh, actually, you cried when Stephen Fry walked in here, which was a bit much. He's just a human being.
0: I did.
1: Yeah, yeah.
0: Anyway, guys, I had one the other day that I don't think could have gone much worse. There's a few things to note.
1: Was it Kylie Minogue in Corsica?
0: In Corsica. No, she was in Corsica. There's a band that I love, but I think they're just awesome. They're one of the coolest things that are coming out of Australia right now. They're called Parcels.
1: Parcels.
0: They're all from Byron Bay, five guys, super loved up, just awesome creators, very chill, progressive. They lived in Berlin for a long time. They're down with everyone. They collaborated recently with Daft Punk.
1: Oh, yeah, nice.
0: Like, they're just very, very well respected. And I went and saw their show recently. Producer Leo was there as well. Unbelievable, right, Leo?
2: Absolutely amazing.
0: Yeah, they're incredible. And like, just before, I was talking to these guys off mic before about who's the hottest of them, and we all agreed that Joe, the bassist, Noah.
2: Yeah, he's gorgeous.
0: He's gorgeous.
1: Okay.
0: He's absolutely gorgeous. We're just talking about, I'm 37. I'm only 36, cop that. But I'm 36. I'm washed up, right? But I
1: was so considering
0: cool.
1: Up.
0: They're cool guys, so aren't they?
2: Up. Yeah, you have to, like, once you see them on stage and, like, the way they dress, the synergy, they're all sexy.
0: They're about as hip as it gets. Okay.
1: I'll definitely watch a music video later.
0: Check it out.
1: I can't wait.
0: So that's one thing you should know.
1: They're sexy.
0: Parcels. They're sexy. The sexiest is their bassist, Noah.
1: Okay, cool.
0: The other thing you should know is that on Sunday, I got back from Europe, so I had 30 hours in a plane with my two kids. Mm. And the idea of getting them out of the jet lag is you get them into the sunlight as quickly as you could. So the alarm went off at 7:30 a.m. on
1: Reset
0: Sunday.
1: Reset their circadian rhythm.
0: Get them back. Yeah, get them in the present. Get them in the present. That's what I said to my daughter when I woke her up. Trying to get in the present, darling.
1: Yeah. Sure, she responded well to that.
0: Loved it.
1: Yeah.
0: But so I took them both down to the cafe. If anyone's ever had jet-lagged kids before, they're just kind of like, they're in the sunlight, but they're so rattled because they're so asleep. As soon as we got there, I spotted out the front of the cafe an incredibly good-looking guy wearing triple denim with kind of like strawberry blonde hair.
1: Triple denim.
0: And I was like, wow, that guy's hip. And then I was like, holy shit, Sam. Can you give me some more parcels, Tommy? That's Noah from Parcels.
1: Whoa. And as like up close, was as sexy as you imagined?
0: Gorgeous.
1: What did he smell like? Did he get close enough? Oh, okay, wow.
0: He's just hot.
1: It is a Sunday
0: And he was
1: morning.
0: There with this gorgeous girl and, you know, one of his many, you know, girlfriends at the moment, I imagine. But anyway, look, he's just on.
1: Okay. Yeah, great.
0: With a dog with an infected paw and two kids with jet lag, I didn't want to be standing there. Okay, I want to make myself anonymous.
1: Yeah, yeah, yeah.
0: Sam goes inside to order the coffees.
1: Yeah.
0: We do a rock off because that's 5 minutes out. So she's like, great, I get to go in, order the coffee, have some peace and quiet inside.
1: Yeah.
0: When she leaves, the dog panics that she leaves. The dog's tied to the pram, pulls the pram with my son in it down.
1: Has it down, flipped over?
0: Nearly.
1: Oh.
0: I just catch it. He has had a full feed of milk and he's also hysterical because he's jet-lagged. So he then spews projectile onto my daughter.
1: Onto Max. Oh, no.
0: Who's standing there. Oh, no. At which point, I scream out. Rather than running inside to go and get Sam, I'm just like, I'm trying to hold the pram up with one thing, hold the dog with the other, and comfort Max the other hand. So I just screamed out to Sam. I was like, Sam.
1: Yeah, yeah.
0: Sam runs out.
1: Yeah.
0: She's like, what? And I've got nicknames for my kids, which are not cool. And I said, Juju spewed on the muffin, which is my daughter.
1: Yeah, my son and
0: my daughter.
1: I get that. No, I got that, mate.
0: And then I looked up and I was like, oh, it's Noah from Parcels.
1: Did you say... Noah from Parcels, have you got a handkerchief or something?
0: No, I just, like, we just shared a look.
1: Oh, you just
0: and
1: exchanged
0: I was like,
1: eyes.
0: We'll never have anything.
1: Did you think that before that, though, really?
0: There was a chance.
1: I love that you think
0: And
1: that.
0: I just ruined every chance
1: I love that you
0: of
1: think
0: ever
1: this,
0: hanging out with that guy.
1: This was what ruined it, not the fact that you're the wrong side of 35. Have two kids.
0: It actually really hurt. And then he got up and left. But I think he actually had to go. I think he actually had to go. But yeah.
1: You never know though, really. He might have been wanting to stay there for the whole morning, but
0: ruined it.
1: Muffin smells like spew and Juju might be about to spew again.
0: Will and Woody. No.
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1: It's Will and Woody. Hope you're having a wonderful drive home. Woodrow, it is the end of the show. Normally, this is the off-air meeting that we put on the air, the post-show notes, feedback from everyone on the team. Has anyone got a show note?
2: Anyone? Joe?
3: I just want to say congratulations, Will, on booking that gig, and congratulations, Woody, for booking it for your client.
1: Well,
3: it's incredible.
1: I didn't book it, be fair. I have been asking for a club to DJ in these last couple of weeks,
2: and
1: you've been underperforming massively, but the last gig of the national tour is actually going to be in a club.
2: The biggest club in town, Townsville. Club 237, baby. You and the Townsvillians, and like hundreds. They queue for hours at this club, my friend. You need to get home and you need to start mixing, brother. Why are you yawning? This is not the time to... Oh,
4: I'm
2: my
4: really
2: God.
4: Sorry.
2: Man, it's 6 o'clock. You're on at like...
4: I'm jet lagged.
2: You're on at 10 p.m.
4: Oh, yeah, I'll be fine on the night.
2: You better be, man, because this is my reputation on the line now, okay?
4: You haven't got a reputation.
2: Yes, I do. Yes, I do, and it's bad. Really bad at the moment. And I need this. We need this.
4: Cool. I'm excited. That's going to be great.
2: Guys, the national tour, it kicks off next week, Monday.
4: You had a note button pusher, Tommy?
5: Yeah, it doesn't stop there. We've got another thing for you tonight.
4: Tonight?
2: Oh, yeah. Actually, are you busy?
4: Yeah.
2: Cancel.
4: No, I'm not.
2: No,
4: but
2: okay.
4: I want to go home.
2: We know I have to take you somewhere. This is all to do with the DJ tour. I'd say and show you. Do you have your decks with you?
4: For the last time, DJs don't take their decks. They just take USBs with them.
2: Do you have your USB with you?
4: Yeah.
2: Might be a little pop-up. And by the way, if you're listening, you might be there.
4: What do you mean?
2: I'm just saying, if you're driving your car right now, look out for a DJ.
4: Where?
2: Not going to say.
4: What do you mean?
2: Not going to say.
4: That's not help. That's not...
2: Surprise pop-up. DJ Will. Could be in your city. Who knows?
4: Just tell...
2: Tonight.
4: Am I doing a gig or not?
2: Maybe.
4: What do you mean, maybe?
2: It's cool if you don't confirm it.
4: No, but like if I'm DJing somewhere tonight, I would like people to know that.
2: Not sure.
6: I'm DJ Will.
4: You are sure, though?
2: No. Who knows? Maybe. Maybe.
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4: DJ Will.
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2: 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Fun, right? Not exactly. But manageable? Absolutely. Your BAS is basically a report on what GST you've collected from your clients and what GST you've paid on business purchases. You'll pay the difference to the ATO, or in some cases, get a refund. Keeping good records, yes, that means receipts, and staying on top of invoicing makes this process way less painful. You can lodge your BAS online, through your accountant, or even using accounting software. And don't skip them. Late BAS lodgements can lead to penalties or interest, which is so not the vibe. Stay on top of it, set calendar reminders, and treat it like part of your business admin routine. It's just another boss move from you.
3: 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But it doesn't take a week to register as an organ and tissue donor. In fact, you only need 1 minute. 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Register on the Donate Life website or through Medicare. And be sure to let your family know you want to be a donor. Someone's life depends on it.
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2: 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The last thing you want is to get a bill down the track because you forgot a few thousand dollars of income.
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0: Hey, it's Will and Woody. You're either up early or up late. And
1: welcome to the show.
0: I mean, this is probably the best of the worst bits from the week. I keep saying that. It's not the best of the worst. It's the best of the best. I mean, we consider this stuff to be good, surely.
2: It's just incredible. It's absolutely incredible.
0: I don't think
2: stuff.
0: It's incredible.
2: No, it's amazing.
0: No, I wouldn't have thought it's incredible, but this is
2: the best stuff you will have ever heard.
0: I think this is the best cut of Will and Woody that you're going to hear.
2: Nah, it's better than that.

0: it's Will and Woody. The three rules of comedy are repetition, repetition, and surprise.
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1: So the Woody, you're either up early, up late, or maybe you're still out.
2: Bloody oath. Maybe you're heading to kick-ons right now. You're in the cab, you're in a car share, or maybe you've got a Dezo driver, heading towards kick-ons, and you're probably thinking to yourself, ooh, it's a cute boy that I'm interested in, but I just don't know how to talk to that cute boy. Well, listen to us right now because we're going to have some sparkling banter and conversation and just bring it up with those cute boys like you thought of it yourself.
1: Yep.
2: That's our gift to you.
1: Yep. I don't want to be involved in that.
2: Okay. That's just advice from Uncle Woody here.
1: Oh, don't go yourself. Really, really, really, really sick. All right. It's Will and Woody.

0: up early. It's Will and Woody keeping you up.
1: Will, the Woods. National DJ Tour kicks off next week. It's super exciting.
2: Yeah, I'm a bit deflated about it.
1: But I get that. I can feel that on you because you're nervous. So I fully appreciate that right now you think I haven't been the best manager.
2: You've been
1: an
2: awful manager. You've done nothing for me.
1: What I have done as your DJ.
2: You booked no club.
1: I get it.
2: There's no party. Nothing.
1: I get all of these concerns and I'd prefer them in writing if you could to keep this relationship business. But one thing I have worked on is getting my very good friends, Peking Duck, Adam and Ruben, to come on the show. The boys are here right now. Adam and Ruben from Peking Duck.
3: Yeah.
1: The bloody boys. I do want to mention.
2: You boys look cooked. Where are you?
3: We're cooked. We're eternally cooked. You should know this by now.
2: Where are you?
3: We're in an office. We're tech bros now.
1: Oh, so, love that. Love that.
3: You know, we're AI guys living in an office space.
2: What would you guys look shattered?
1: What have you been doing? If you made an app, what would your app do?
3: Create music that's just hits. So that's we're getting into the game. That's what everyone's doing, man. So we're jumping on board.
4: Yeah, we're ready.
1: So the new album, Paradise, coming out on August 14th. AI did all the hard work.
3: No, so it's funny. We relate to the AI train, so to speak. No AI was harmed in the making of Paradise.
1: I should say tickets for their Paradise tour as well, also on sale right now. But also,
2: do they need a warm-up act for their tour? Have you asked that as my manager?
4: He hasn't asked that, actually.
3: Well, we haven't heard a thing.
2: Great.
1: No time like the present. Fellas.
3: Yeah, we do.
4: Yeah, we definitely do.
1: Seriously?
4: Who are you thinking?
1: Oh, sorry. Sorry. I thought that was quite obvious. My man right here, DJ Will.
4: That's a bit of a tall order. But, you know, we can...
3: DJ Will, I mean, I love Will. Like, he knows how to spin tracks. Maybe we could do it for a show and see how it goes and then...
4: That's actually not a bad idea.
3: Yeah. Hang on. How do you feel about this, brother?
2: Yeah, I'd love to open a show for you boys. 100%. That'd be great. Of course.
3: Okay, well...
1: I don't know if you guys have heard his new mixes. I'm not sure how much you're on SoundCloud, but Will recently made a DJ Will SoundCloud.
4: So this is the audition tape right now.
1: Yeah.
2: No.
1: Yeah.
2: No.
5: As former Prime Minister John Howard once said to me late one night... I'm high as a guy.

0: A Thermomix.
1: I never heard enough.
2: That's terrible. I like the beat, but all that other shit you got going on, that's got to go.
3: I mean, there's some crazy stuff going on, but I think it's nice. In today's climate, it looks like an up-you to the really pristine AI stuff going on, so I'm in.
0: And so based on that, are we more chance of getting that warm-up gig?
1: No, I know. Don't listen to the boys. Woody made that.
2: That's not my gear.
3: We've been hoodwinked by your audition tape.
2: We've been hoodwinked by your manager. A proactive manager is a good manager.
3: I think proactive. But,
1: don't encourage him.
0: Thank you.
2: Well, no, we want to make sure you're happy as well here, DJ Will. So, you know.
3: Yeah. Here's our on-air check-in. How you doing?
1: I'm struggling, bro. Just take me for a ride.
0: I'm new to managing too, you know? I'm new to managing. I'm just figuring out as I go.
1: Why are you the victim in this?
0: So how about checking on the manager? How's the manager going, you know?
1: He's done no research and hasn't spoken to them at all about their album. But I think
0: mentioned the new album out August 14. It's called Paradise. First ever album. So why now? You've been in the biz for so long, boys. Why an album now?
3: It's a good question.
2: You know,
3: we got too comfortable in our world of just making smash singles. And in all realness, it was a lot bigger a challenge than we would have ever thought. We've spent the last 3 years absolutely spending all of our time
1: every
3: on this.
1: Second. Rubes, you kind of went down the country electro theme stuff with yoga and then the Kelly Holiday gear adds, there's more guitar involved, I suppose. So like, where does this sit? You bringing both your solo projects together or are you just sitting in that sweet groove of Peking Duck?
2: It's us being able to explore the groove of Peking Duck more and go deeper down that wide open road. We did a weird thing where we kind of made our own samples and then messed them up ourselves.
3: Make a disco song, like record the bass, the drums, the guitars, and then resample that.
1: Why would you do that to yourselves?
3: I know,
1: silly boys. I know traditionally, like Peking Duck recording sessions can be at the arse end of a bender. Yeah. What was this like? Are there any war stories from trying to put this together?
3: I'm going to pretend this was the cleanest recording experience of all time. However, in LA, Adam did go missing for a full day.
2: Yeah. Do these things happen? And do we, it's a jungle out there.
0: Did we ever find out where Adam was for the day?
2: I can't remember.
3: I don't think anyone knew. I don't think Adam knew.
2: I don't think I knew.
1: 14th of August, 2026, the first studio album from the boys, Peking Duck. You guys are legends. We love you.
0: Really quickly, just back on my client, DJ Will, though. First ever national tour for my boy, Will, next week. Any advice?
3: Yeah, just do you and don't listen to Woody and you'll kill it.
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0: Nothing good happens after midnight, except these two. It's Will and Woody, keeping you up.
1: Guys, Bollé still makes sunglasses, in case you're wondering.
2: Your manager's currently wearing a pair, and I look good.
1: You are.
2: Because I am managing the pants off you, my friend. I have organised for you your first ever national DJ tour. Now, for those that have just joined the journey, like, you are actually an accomplished DJ. You're good. You're really good, kid. But you could be better. You could be the best.
1: Well, I've been out of the game for a while, and to be fair. I'm coming back for one more job.
3: DJ Will.
2: No, one more job.
1: No, one more job. Hopefully there's a reignition of DJing for me, but it's something I used to do a lot. It's something I used to love, but had children, had a bit of a stop down.
2: Yes. And I stood by your side through the entire thing.
1: Have you?
2: Right. The radio job. It's a secondary job for us. The main goal is making you a world famous DJ, and for me to get 20% of that. So, I've organised this huge week of gigs. We've got an under 14 soccer training on Monday. The team meeting on Wednesday did get cancelled. Sorry about that. Don't worry about that. I've got some irons in the fire. But I've been saying from the start though that the tour finishes with
1: culminating in something
2: huge finale.
1: Yeah,
2: you don't believe me.
1: Nah.
2: Still don't believe me.
1: No.
2: I cannot tell you how much that hurts me because of how much work I've put into this.
1: Do you know how much it hurts me that I'm DJing in an under 14 soccer training?
2: Yeah, but it's all leading to something, Will. It's all part of the plan. And it's just a shame
1: you
2: haven't
1: trusted me. I think it's fair that I have low expectations of what this gig is, given that the other gigs you've organised or tried to organise were a 3-year-old's birthday party, a 70th birthday at an RSL.
2: Yeah, that was
1: and a women's
2: actually.
1: Mindfulness evening.
2: Yeah, they cancelled on us.
1: So I just want to point out for everyone, because I'm not a nasty guy. It's just that I feel slightly let down by what you've currently provided.
2: Yeah, well, egg is going to be on your face, my friend, when I announce to you what your huge finale next Saturday is.
4: Australia. What time it is? It's time for something big. It's time for something bold. It's time for something sexy.
5: Sexy, sexy.
4: We've already announced DJ Will's first ever national tour. We've already announced that his first stop is a training for an under-14s girls soccer team looking for their first win. BYO, glow stick.
6: Oh, we unfortunately had a cancellation for his second gig. So we'll just skip that part of the script, all right?
4: But now, we can finally announce the massive grand finale for DJ Will's first ever national tour.
6: Oh, wait, this is actually huge.

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0: With the help of DJ Delicious. Delicious. In front of a huge crowd of future diehard fans. DJ Will and his first ever national tour is coming to Club 237.
2: DJ Will.
1: I'm DJ Will.
3: Yeah, baby! The biggest club in Townsville, my friend.
4: What are you talking?
3: Club 237, Club 237, huge club. You are the headline act, my friend.
4: Wow.
3: At that club.
4: Wow.
3: Next Saturday night. We're talking thousands of people. They say no to people because it is such a hot club in Townsville. Oh, yeah. Oh, yeah. If you're listening to this and you're in Townsville, clear the decks for next Saturday night because your boy DJ Will is going to be headlining. Listen, I'm going to let you settle. Let's go to a song.
4: Settle.
3: Let's go to a song. You seem shocked.
4: Did someone say it's after the races?
3: It's after the race.
5: Cup day in Townsville.
3: Yeah! Let's go to a song.
4: Wow, okay.
3: I can answer any questions you've got about the gig.
4: So many questions.
3: It's bloody exciting, mate.
4: People line up for 2 or 3 hours to get into the club.
6: Yep.
3: Mate,
4: wow.
3: It goes off.
4: Shout out to Mark the Man Daniel.
3: Oh,
4: who,
3: yeah.
4: No one can put together the final countdown with Freestyler, but we heard it. Will and Woody.
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1: You know the saying, where there's a Will, there's a Woody. 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
3: One of the Southos. And I found something very funny in there that I think you'll like. So okay. I found a little box and they were full of cake toppers.
4: Oh, like little decorations and stuff.
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4: on the cake.
3: Yeah, and all of them were like, oh, it's your 40th birthday. Happy christening. Yeah. All that kind of stuff. About 5 to 6 a bit in a box. And these are new, by the way. They're not used. Was 100.
4: Oh, wow. A 100 cake topper.
3: And they have, like 5 or 6 of them. 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
3: 100.
4: Whoa.
3: And you're like, how many people are turning 100?
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3: 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Are you ever going to sell 5 100 cake toppers?
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3: No one's
4: turning 100, and to sell all 5 of them, sure as hell no one's turning 500.
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0: you've ever been to. Will and Woody keeping you up.
1: Yeah. Woody's up and about. You're up and about.
2: The national tour for DJ Will kicks off next week. And if you just missed it, we announced the huge finale to that national tour.
1: Massive.
2: If you're listening, Townsville, we're coming. We are coming, Townsville. Get ready. If you're busy next Saturday, cancel it.
1: Oh, God, yes.
2: The whole town will stop for you, DJ Will. We are going to be DJing at Club 237. Honestly, it is the biggest club in Townsville.
1: Saturday the 8th. Is that right?
2: Saturday the 8th. So the races are on that day. Everyone's pretty excited about pairing their races experience with a huge night of beats and tunes.
0: Oh, DJ
2: Club
0: Will.
2: 237, my friend.
1: Awesome.
2: How are you feeling? Are you nervous? You look nervous.
1: Yeah, well, it looks like a serious venue. It's a three-story.
2: Oh, yeah.
1: Three-level tri-decker, as we call it in the DJ game.
2: Love that. Never heard that, but love that.
1: Am I DJing all tri-decks or...?
2: No, you're in the snake pit, baby.
1: The snake pit?
2: Yeah, they call it Sneaky Saturdays because it's a snake. You're in the snake pit.
1: Cool.
2: All right?
1: Great.
2: Here's the thing. Bad DJs, they get chewed up and spat out alive in the snake pit.
1: And you said that I'm playing back-to-back with someone, is that right?
2: DJ Delicious.
0: I'm DJ Will.
1: Okay.
2: Yeah. DJ Delicious.
1: I can't tell if it's a joke.
2: I'm not joking. Shen, she's not a joke.
1: I'm DJing
2: by the way.
1: With DJ Delicious.
2: Yeah. I think she's closing for you.
1: Oh, and that's nice.
2: Not that we're worried about your closing ability. Oh, you can close. But I'm saying, like, I think DJ Delicious usually does the snake pit.
1: Yeah.
2: All right. The snakes like her. So you're going to do most of the, you're the headline act.
1: Okay.
2: And then she's going to help you out. She'll be on the sidelines.
1: Awesome.
2: Okay. But she's huge. She's a huge DJ. Huge. Got you an hour set. Have you got enough songs?
1: Yep. Hopefully.
2: Great. Good.
1: What sort of music are they into?
2: No idea, mate. That's your bag. I've got you the gig.
1: Okay,
2: I've managed to get myself two booths as well.
1: What are we getting paid? Booths?
2: The payment is the booths and I think drinks for the night.
1: Oh, right. Yeah, you got a table, you mean?
2: Yeah. Oh, yeah, mate. A booth.
1: Bottle of Grey Goose, a few mixes.
2: Don't condone any of that, but yeah. So.
1: Awesome. So, oh, this is actually costing us.
3: I
2: said not to tell him that. I said, guys.
3: It's an investment.
2: Yeah. But I said, I knew he'd laugh at that.
1: Are we paying to DJ? All right.
2: Yeah. The whole budget of the tour is paying Club 237 for us to take over the stage for an hour.
1: Great.
2: But trust me, as soon as they see you, though, or I reckon next time, they'll be like, we'd love to pay you this time.
1: Hope so. So next Saturday, the 8th, in Townsville, for all our Townsville listeners.
2: Yeah, mate. But if you're in Townsville, listen to the station in Townsville, all right? Listen here. Keep it here. We're giving you your fast passes in to see DJ Will because there's going to be huge queues.
1: To get through the queue.
2: There are queues.
1: Get to the front of the line.
2: 2 to 3 hour queues every single Saturday night to get into the snake pit. Everyone in Townsville wants to be in the snake pit, my friend.
1: Okay, great.
2: Okay? But if you want a fast pass, keep listening
1: here. Am I the snake then next Saturday?
2: We'll find out, mate. We'll find out.
1: All right.
2: I think you're more the snake charmer. You're the one playing the flute, my friend.
1: I'm playing a flute?
2: You know the snake charmers?
1: Yeah,
2: snakes dance?
1: Yeah.
2: That's the bit.
1: Wait, so I'm playing a flute?
2: No, you're taking the metaphor too far. You're a DJ.
1: Okay.
2: But you're charming the snakes.
1: Who are the snakes?
2: People.
0: It's Will and Woody.
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0: that just want to keep going. It's Will and Woody keeping you up.
1: One of the worst things that can happen to you in life is making a fool out of yourself in front of someone that you most respect.
2: Can't relate.
1: Shane Warne.
2: Yep.
1: American Pie premiere, red carpet.
2: I've said, oh yeah, no, I remember. Yeah. I remember the moment.
1: Right. Well, I knew you'd deny it, so I thought I'd remind you.
2: R.I.P. Shane Warne.
1: Now.
2: Tom Holland. I mean, let's just do a fresh one. To be fair, I've done a lot. Miley Cyrus.
1: You've got a few.
2: Miley Cyrus.
1: Oh, Delta Goodrich.
2: Delta Goodrich. Really? Who?
1: Haven't you made a fool?
2: I think it's impossible for me to meet someone that I look up to.
1: Agreed.
2: And not cook.
1: Totally agree with that.
2: But Amy Shark actually filmed me the other day. It was in a video for Russell Crowe.
1: Yeah.
2: Because I've bought a prop from the actual movie Gladiator.
1: Yeah.
2: And I wanted to share that with Russell.
1: Yeah.
2: I don't know what happens to me, but the performance that goes on.
1: It's crazy.
2: I think I finished it with Strength and Honour, which is a line.
1: You said Strength and Honour to Russell Crowe.
2: Strength and Honour.
1: Jesus. Like, oh my God. Okay.
2: What was I thinking?
1: Yeah, I don't know. But it's rare for me to have these moments in this industry.
2: Even if you look up to someone, generally speaking, you can hold it together. Outside of that one time in front of Kevin Parker. Oh, actually, you cried when Stephen Fry walked in here, which was a bit much. He's just a human being.
1: I did.
2: Yeah.
1: Anyway, guys, I had one the other day that I don't think could have gone much worse. There's a few things to note.
2: Was it Kylie Minogue in Corsica?
1: In Corsica. No, she was in Corsica. There's a band that I love, but I think they're just awesome. They're one of the coolest things that are coming out of Australia right now. They're called Parcels.
2: Parcels.
1: They're all from Byron Bay, five guys, super loved up, just awesome creators, very chill, progressive. They lived in Berlin for a long time. They're down with everyone. They collaborated recently with Daft Punk.
2: Oh, yeah, nice.
1: Like, they're just very, very well respected. And I went and saw their show recently. Producer Leo was there as well. Unbelievable, right, Leo?
3: Absolutely amazing.
1: Yeah, they're incredible. And like, just before, I was talking to these guys off mic before about who's the hottest of them, and we all agreed that Joe, the bassist, Noah.
3: Yeah, he's gorgeous.
1: He's gorgeous.
2: Okay.
1: He's absolutely gorgeous. We were just talking about, I'm 37. I'm actually only 36, got that. But I'm 36. I'm washed up, right? But I
2: was so considering
1: cool.
2: Up.
1: They're cool guys, so aren't they?
3: Up. Yeah, you have to, like, once you see them on stage and, like, the way they dress, the synergy, they're all sexy.
1: They're about as hip as it gets. Okay.
2: I'll definitely watch a music video later.
1: Check it out.
2: I can't wait.
1: So that's one thing you should know.
2: They're sexy.
1: Parcels. They're sexy. The sexiest is their bassist, Noah.
2: Okay, cool.
1: The other thing you should know is that on Sunday, I got back from Europe, so I had 30 hours in a plane with my two kids. Mm. And the idea of getting them out of the jet lag is you get them into the sunlight as quickly as you could. So the alarm went off at 7:30 a.m. on Sunday.
2: Reset their circadian rhythm,
1: Get them back. Get them in the present. Get them in the present. That's what I said to my daughter when I woke her up. Trying to get in the present, darling.
2: Yeah. Sure, she responded well to that.
1: Loved it.
2: Yeah.
1: But so I took them both down to the cafe. If anyone's ever had jet-lagged kids before, they're just kind of like, they're in the sunlight, but they're so rattled because they're so asleep. As soon as we got there, I spotted out the front of the cafe an incredibly good-looking guy wearing triple denim with kind of like strawberry blonde hair.
2: Triple denim.
1: And I was like, wow, that guy's hip. And then I was like, holy shit, Sam. Can you give me some more parcels, Tommy? That's Noah from Parcels.
2: Whoa. And as, like, up close, was as sexy as you imagined?
1: Gorgeous.
2: What did he smell like? Did he get close enough? Oh, okay, wow.
1: He's just hot.
2: It is a Sunday
1: And he was
2: morning.
1: There with this gorgeous girl and, you know, one of his many, you know, girlfriends at the moment, I imagine. But anyway, look, he's just on.
2: Okay. Yeah, great.
1: With a dog and an infected paw and two kids with jet lag, I didn't want to be standing there. Okay, I want to make myself anonymous.
2: Yeah.
1: Sam goes inside to order the coffees.
2: Yep.
1: We do a rock off because that's 5 minutes out. So she's like, great, I get to go in, order the coffee, have some peace and quiet inside. Yep. When she leaves, the dog panics that she leaves. The dog's tied to the pram, pulls the pram with my son in it down.
2: Has it down, flipped over?
1: Nearly. I just catch it. He has had a full feed of milk and he's also hysterical because he's jet lagged. So he then spews projectile onto my daughter.
2: Onto Max. Oh, no.
1: Who's standing there. At which point, I scream out, then spews projectile onto my daughter.
2: Onto Max. Oh, no.
1: Who's standing there. Oh, no. At which point,

0: look.
1: Oh, you just
0: and I was like,
1: eyes.
0: We'll never now ever have anything.
1: Did you think that before that, though, really?
0: There was a chance.
1: I love that you think
0: And
1: that.
0: I just ruined every chance.
1: I love that you think
0: ever
1: this,
0: hanging out with that guy.
1: This was what ruined it. Not the fact that you're the wrong side of 35, have
0: Man,
1: two kids.
0: It actually really hurt. And then he got up and left. But I think he actually had to go. But yeah.
1: You never know, though, really. He might have been wanting to stay there for the whole morning, but...
0: I ruined it.
1: Muffin smells like spew, and Juju might be about to spew again.
0: Will and Woody.
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0: 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I'm loving it for Manny Duffy. 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
4: The run out to Melbourne looking nice and clear for the minute. Certainly no accidents or breakdowns along the way to hold you up. The Western nice and clear past Balan and Bacchus Marsh. A little bit of traffic starting to build up through Rockbank and it remains busy through to Robinson's Road on the Deer Park bypass, but absolutely no holdups for the Ring Road or the West Gate. There's more ways to go electric with Toyota. 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That's the latest traffic on Power FM.
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6: G'day, it's Tom Parry with your local news first. A dog has been put down after attacking a young girl at Delacombe. The incident occurred on Wednesday morning outside the suburb's Bunnings outlet, with the girl being taken to Ballarat Base Hospital in a stable condition and the dog voluntarily surrendered by its owners to council for euthanasia. Thousands of origami houses are set to line the foreshore of Lake Wendouree next Tuesday to raise awareness of housing insecurity in the region as part of Homelessness Week. The installation also forms part of a statewide campaign highlighting the need for an additional 60,000 social homes across Victoria. And in sport, tomorrow sees round 15 being played in the Ballarat Football League's senior men's competition. East Point is up against the second-placed Swans at Eastern Oval, while Redan will host Bacchus Marsh at City Oval. That's the latest in your local news.
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7: Hi, Harrison Preve here. Australia has racked up 50 gold medals at the Commonwealth Games in Glasgow. Our cyclists adding two more to the tally this morning. Tara Nyland winning the women's C4-C5 4,000-metre individual pursuit in world record time before our men beat England to take out the team sprint. The CFMEU's administrator insists organised crime has very little grip on the union. The construction industry has been riddled with corruption and criminal infiltration, prompting inquiries in both Victoria and Queensland. Michael Crosby telling 7:30, efforts have been made to remove rogue elements.
8: We've moved off 27 leaders, 150 staff members of various kinds have gone away. We've got a whole new team in there rebuilding that union from the ground up. I think there is still criminality there because some of these fixes are there.
7: And a reprieve for the thousands of Aussies who rely on cancer and endometriosis drug Zoladex. Its maker AstraZeneca backflipping on a plan to pull the treatment from November. However, long-term concerns remain. Canberra is set to pull it from the PBS.
3: D2E Gym. From Delacombe to Wendouree, you're never too far from a D2E.
7: AFL, where Collingwood's six-game winning streak's over, going down to Geelong 97-72 at the MCG. And in NRL, Cowboys coach Todd Payton apologising to fans after last night's 82-12 thrashing by the Roosters. Skipper Ruben Cotter summing it up.
9: Oh, embarrassing. The most embarrassing game we've ever been a part of, I reckon. We didn't turn up.
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10: Now, make sure you're driving to the conditions today. We've got some patchy frost and fog all through this morning with a slight chance of a shower throughout the day as well. That's thanks to RoadSafe Central Highlands. Tomorrow, though, we're looking at a chilly

0: 1, minus 1, all the way up to a top of 12. Frost and fog in the morning as well. But then, luckily, a mostly sunny afternoon. Right now, though, in Brown Hill, it's 6 degrees.
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0: Jizzy Crizzy, thank the Lord it is Friday. You've made it to the end of the week. Pat on the back for you. We've got a big show ahead of you, though, to get you through the final day. We are playing Loose Lyrics just after 8 o'clock. Also, I'll be talking all about Steal My Standby. Your chance from next week to win a $20,000 trip to the iHeart Music Festival in Las Vegas. 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I'm also going to be talking to one of the Spice Girls, not the real ones, but part of the tribute show. I'll be talking to Rihanna, who plays Posh Spice. The Spice Girls tribute act is coming to Piano Bar tonight. It's going to be a heap of fun. We're going to talk to her later on in the show. Up first, though, a story that has it all. Comas, love, biting each other's toes. It's beautiful. That's coming up next. If you keep

0: 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Thanks to Metricon Ballarat. Two stunning Metricon display homes are open at Grange Estate. Come see which one feels like home. Now, love knows no bounds. And if you've got a special someone in your life, you know you'd do anything for them. You know, especially if, and this is awful, you know what I mean, touch wood, they're in a coma, which is awful. And that's what's happened to a Chinese woman. She's spent years caring for her husband after he suffered a severe brain injury back in 2019. He was on the roof of a house and he saved a three-year-old child from a roof collapse. So absolutely out of the gate, an absolute hero. Now, doctors told her while he was in the coma to keep stimulating his nervous system. So she was talking, singing, massaging him, all these good things. One day, for some reason, don't know why, she bit his toe and noticed she got a little response. So then, for the next 4 years, she would bite his toes to try and keep the nerves alive. And eventually, he did regain consciousness. Now, don't worry, I know what you're thinking, that's disgusting. But she does put a plastic, I've seen a picture, she put a plastic bag over his feet while biting them. So, you know, it's hygienic, even if it's a little odd. But obviously it worked, because years later, he regained consciousness slowly. And he started to communicate a little, and he sort of opened his mouth and he was able to say to her, "Bro, get away from my feet. That's so weird." No, I'm kidding. He didn't. He actually managed to tell her that he loves her. And apparently he's in recovery now and he's learning to write his name and he's doing the whole physiotherapy recovery thing, speech pathologist, and he's getting a lot better. It's a testament to love. Would you bite your partner's feet for 4 years if they were in a coma? It's one to think about.
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0: All of that and more still to be announced at the iHeartRadio Music Festival 2026 in Vegas. And we could be sending you there for free. 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
1: if you want to be my lover, you gotta get with my friends.
0: Or maybe something like this. Then you're absolutely going to love Spice Up Your Night, which is a Spice Girls tribute act that is playing at the Piano Bar tonight. I was lucky enough to have a little chat with Rhiannon, who plays Posh Spice, earlier in the week. You know, did you have to draw straws? Who decided who got to be which Spice Girl?
2: It was genuinely so easy. We all lean into obvious choices.
0: Oh, okay. Well, how do you embody Victoria Beckham?
2: I play a very fun version of Victoria Beckham. If you don't mind me saying, sir, I'm a bit of a comedian. Bless Miss Beckham, but maybe less so.
0: Yeah, she's got a bit of a straight face and she's not talking to her kids at the moment, so it's probably best that you play the funner version.
2: It's true. It suits me so better.
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0: Barry James Smash Repairs, Ballarat's only gold class smash repairer. Just say, I want Barry. Power FM,
1: freeway traffic. If you're doing the run out to Melbourne this morning, the Western is looking nice and clear until you reach Deanside, where it starts to slow down on the lead up to Hopkins Road. A little bit of traffic building up as well after you make your way onto the Deer Park Bypass and through to Robinson's Road. Clears up for a short stretch and then busy again as you make your way from Boundary Road on the Ring Road through to the Westgate Merge. The Westgate itself, nice and clear. 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
2: G'day, it's Tom Parry with your local news first. Victoria's Premier has made an historic apology to victim survivors of abuse in the state's public schools. That address was made yesterday in Parliament House with a small group gathering in Ballarat to watch an official live stream. The Ballarat Foundation handed out more than $114,000 in funding this week, with 10 community organisations sharing in the money as part of the Community Impact Grants Program. The four key priorities this year were mental health, young people, food insecurity, and the communities of Delacombe and Wenderee. And the Central Highlands Football Netball League will hold its first ever round of Spuds games on Saturday week in honour of the late Danny Frawley. He got his start playing with one of the grassroots league's clubs, Bungaree, before embarking on a VFL and later AFL career as player and coach. That's the latest in your local news.
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3: Morning, Harrison Preeb. The CFMEU's administrator says it's hard to believe former Victorian Premier Jacinda Allen's claim of alleged corruption on an infrastructure project hasn't seen their costs balloon. Michael Crosby has also opened up about the threats he's received from former union boss John Setcar.
4: I take them seriously. There's not much I can do about it. The police have taken out the Victorian equivalent of an AVO.
3: Speaking on 7:30, Optus is facing a potential $500 million penalty after the communications watchdog launched federal court action over last year's network outage. The regulator claims the telco breached emergency call rules more than 2,000 times. And a first-of-its-kind study examining whether repeated blast exposure is contributing to brain injuries in Australian soldiers. Up to 400 ADF personnel will be monitored using helmet sensors, blood tests and neurological assessments after weapons training exercises. The study follows recommendations from the Royal Commission into Defence and Veteran Suicide.
0: D2E Gym, from Delacombe to Wenderee. You're never too far from a D2E.
3: A successful day in the track finals on day 7 of the Commonwealth Games. Our reporter Sally Pearson has more.
5: Australia took home gold in the women's 4,000 team pursuit finals, defeating New Zealand. Tara Nayland claimed the gold medal in the C4-C5 4,000 individual pursuit, and Australia also won gold in the men's 4,000 individual pursuit. In the athletics, Jess Hull goes around in the 5,000 metres final alongside Rose Davies and Lyndon Hall. 100 metre Com Games medalists Lockie Kennedy and Tori Lewis have made it through to the finals of the 200 metres.
3: And that's latest in news and sport.
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6: Top of 12 today. You've got patchy frost and the chance of fog this morning, so be careful for that. Slight chance of a shower and cloudy for the rest of the day. Tomorrow we're hitting 12 degrees with frost and fog in the morning and a mostly sunny afternoon. Right now, though, in Bunkers Hill, it's 6.
0: Live across Ballarat. It's the Power FM Breakfast Show with Alex and Crystal. Thanks to Metricon. With two stunning display homes open this weekend at Lucas Estate. Come see which one feels like home.
6: Now, I don't know about you, but Friday is treat yourself time. You deserve a little treat, and you are not alone in that. Apparently, new statistics coming out, even though we're doing it tough, we're in a cozy living crisis, Australians still love spending money on themselves. I'll let you know how much next.

0: Alex on Power. Sorry to be a Debbie Downer, but the price of fuel, the price of groceries, the price of houses, all of that has skyrocketed in the last few years. So I assume that we're obviously doing a lot less online shopping now. And that would be wrong, because a brand new report's come out that says in the last 3 months, us as Australians have spent just under $22 billion online. We are 100% spending that money. And apparently, the amount of money we spend on each transaction has reduced. You know, we're not buying the really expensive things. But what's happening is something called the lipstick effect. So it's we cut back on larger optional purchases, but we continue to spend on smaller, more affordable indulgences. You got to treat yourself, right? You know what I mean? What's life without a little treat? I love little treat culture. I'm obsessed with it, you know? Actually, too far. It's probably one of the reasons I don't have a house, you know what I mean? Too much avocado on toast, am I right? But apparently, people are getting more savvy. 6 in 10 people said they never buy at full price anymore online. So people are putting stuff in their baskets and then waiting until the sales are on before they purchase it. Now, the biggest culprit, of course, is my generation, the millennial generation, make up $7.8 billion of that. Gen X afterwards with $6 billion just behind spent in the last 3 months. That is absolutely insane, but I get it. You know what I mean? Times are tough. The news is depressing. There's so much going on. All you can really say sometimes is treat yourself, and I do not blame you. It's a Friday, so get that credit card out and treat yourself.
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0: question for you.
1: Do you like pie? I like pie. Do you like pie? Oh, yeah, I like the pie. You want pie now?
0: If that is you and you like pie, I'm going to give you a couple of options. Option number one, Ballarat's best pie is back for round four this year. So from tomorrow, and so tomorrow, oh no, I know, pinch yourself. 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Scary. But from tomorrow all the way through to the end of August, you got 30 savory and sweet pies all around Ballarat to try. They got some really, really interesting original ones. A few that are going to make you say, okay, I don't know if that's going to work. And then you're going to have them and go, it works. 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So if this is you,
1: you want pie now,
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1: freeway traffic. The run out to Melbourne is slowing down on the western as you make your way through Rockbank from Leakes Road through to Hopkins Road. Eases off for a little stretch, and then on the Deer Park bypass, it is heavy either side of Robinson's Road. We're getting word of an incident on the Ring Road Altona bound, so it is slowing down on the lead up to Boundary Road. And as for the Westgate, that is a little bit heavy onto the merge, but once you're clear of Miller's Road, smooth sailing across the bridge. 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That's the latest traffic on Power FM.
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2: G'day, it's Tom Parry with your local news first. A serial youth offender will soon face the Ballarat Children's Court on multiple charges. His alleged crimes across a four-month period include stealing an e-scooter, clothing, alcohol and groceries, as well as being involved in an affray in the CBD and committing an indictable offence while on bail. Ballarat's short film festival Poco returns tomorrow for its third iteration. Festival director Luke Keyes has told us they have a deliberate Aussie focus.
3: I think that's our difference, you know, like we like to think we're bringing the best of Australian film and cinema to Ballarat.
2: And in sports, the latest weekend of Ballarat netball sees a potential finals preview taking place at CE Brown Reserve. That's where Lake Wenderee is hosting reigning A-grade champions Dali tomorrow. The sides currently sitting third and first, respectively, on the ladder. That's the latest in your local news.
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4: I'm Harrison Preeve. A leading constitutional law expert says One Nation's plan to ban foreign fighters from returning to Australia wouldn't work. University of Sydney's Professor Anne Toomey says gathering evidence and witnesses from overseas proves difficult. She also warns leaving suspected extremists overseas could limit any ability to monitor them. Younger Aussies are putting off trips to the dentist due to the cost of living crunch. The Australian Dental Association says 60% of 18 to 25-year-olds are turning to social media for dental advice instead. Building approvals have surged to their highest level in 5 years, with more than 205,000 homes given the green light.

0: across the country last financial year. However, industry groups warn this is still not enough to solve the housing shortage. Economists say higher construction costs, rates and property tax changes are weighing in on market investor confidence. And briefly, Brisbane's ferry system to be shut down for 2 hours from 8 this morning as the union takes protected strike action.
1: D2E Gym. From Talacombe to Wenderee, you're never too far from a D2E.
0: Geelong's made it 3 wins in a row in the AFL, down in Collingwood by 25 points at the MCG. The Pies jumped early as the Cats led by 49 points halfway through the second quarter. Coach Craig McRae admits not much was going right.
2: We were 9-1 at some stage, I think, from memory, and the opposition are playing really well and taking their chances, and we looked a bit disconnected at times going forward ourselves. We had plenty of chances early and didn't quite make the most of those. But I was proud how we did fight back.
0: And in NRL, the Cowboys humiliated at home in an 82-12 loss to the Roosters.
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3: Top of 12 today, some patchy frost and fog this morning, so watch out for that. There's a slight chance of a shower going forward into the day. Tomorrow, a top of 12 with fog and frost again in the morning and a mostly sunny afternoon. Right now, though, in minus rest, it's 6.
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1: 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With two stunning Metricon display homes now open at Grange Estate. Come see which feels like home.
3: Good morning, and make sure you are watching out for birds. There has been, finally, unfortunately, one case of avian flu in Victoria, in Portland, now bringing the total tally of avian flu cases in Australia up to 28. So if you do see any sick or dead birds, do not approach them, do not touch them, keep the kids away from them, and of course, make sure you contact the proper authorities to find out, to report it, because obviously they need to know. Now, that is very serious news and not a prank at all, but we do love a prank. Prank sometimes, don't we? There's nothing wrong with a harmless prank. But when it comes to pretending to give someone money, that might be taking it too far. That's what a professional golfer recently found when she pulled a prank on her caddy. I'll let you know what she did and how people are reacting next.

0: thanks to Metricon Ballarat. Two stunning Metricon display homes have opened at Granger Stay. Come see which one feels like home. And sometimes a cheeky prank's a lot of fun, right? You know, the classic, someone walks out a door and you jump scare them. Love that one. Other than that, though, pranks you've got to be careful with, especially at work. Especially at work, you have to be careful with pranks. You've got to know the person quite well, and you've got to know what they can and can't take. Because, you know, everyone's reaction to pranks is different. Charlie Hull, she's an English professional golfer, and she's gotten herself in a little bit of trouble by playing a prank on her caddy. Here's what she said. She announced it to the world. She announced the prank to everyone at a press tour.
1: Went to a prank shop in Blackpool last night, and I got some scratch cards. So we go into the players' lounge this morning, and I was like, "Oh, Rads, I got some scratch cards from the shop." He was like, "Oh, yeah." And this one was like $100,000. And we've got it all on record. He's like scratching it. He's like, "Oh my gosh, I've won." He's taking his hat off. He's taking his glasses off. He's literally running around the players' lounge saying, "I've won $100,000. I'm taking today off." His face looks so happy. He was sweating. He was trembling. He couldn't believe his luck. And then we have to tell him it was fake, and he nearly quit the job.
0: She laughs at the end there, and you can tell it's crickets. She's the only one that laughs. None of the reporters laugh because she has tricked her caddy into thinking he won $100,000. That is so cruel. People online saying the same thing. Not at all funny. The fact that she doesn't even have the self-awareness. She talked about it for another minute after that and then wanted to show all the reporters the video of it happening. And the fact that she didn't even say that she felt bad about the prank afterwards. Someone winning $100 is one thing. $100,000 to your caddy? That is life-changing money. It's a prank gone too far, I think. 533-1031, though. I want to know when your prank went wrong. Maybe someone pulled a bad prank on you. Maybe you pulled a prank on someone else and it all fell apart. I want to hear about it. 533-1031.
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0: hunters and collectors there, Alex on Power FM. We're talking pranks that have gone too far after English golfer Charlie Hull. She bought a fake $100,000 scratchy, a prank scratchy, gave it to her caddy, and he won. And she filmed the whole thing of him getting excited and sweaty and high-fiving people and thinking it had changed his life. And then she kind of, and she told this story to reporters and then said it was so funny when he found out that it was fake. And then she just didn't feel bad at all. And she laughed really hard, and there was just crickets from the reporters. It was a prank gone too far. Everyone's saying $100 prank? Very funny. Playing with $100,000? No. That is life-changing money. Now, Daniel from Bonshaw on 533-1031. When did your prank go too far?
1: We used to love doing sort of little pranks, especially when we had our peas. It was usually around the cars. There's a really good one where you could put like a dollop of Vegemite on somebody's windscreen, but put Vaseline on their windscreen wipers so they don't notice. They get, I know. And Vaseline's water
0: hydrophobic.
1: So, yeah, right. So that's a good one. That didn't go astray. The one that went astray for us, well, our mate was inside at a party. We propped his car up on cinder blocks and took his wheels. and obviously we weren't going to like hide them too much or anything, but we did put them up the side of the house. Anyways, he called the cops.
0: Oh, well, yeah, cops, why wouldn't he? He thought his car was on bricks.
1: I know. And so, like, we were just, he kind of, like, caught it. And next thing we know, the cops are there, and they're doing all this investigation and asking everybody what happened and everything. And we were just like, oh my God, how far has this gone already? And then someone went, why is there a set of wheels around the side of the house here while the cops were there? And it was just, anyway, to this day, he still doesn't know that we did it.
0: Wait, he thinks someone went, propped his car up on cinder blocks, took the wheels and put them by the side of the house, and he thinks that was just criminals.
1: Well, he can't point the finger. There was a lot of us there that night. So he just, we like me and a couple of my mates got away with it, I guess.
0: Yeah, well, you say that now. You've just admitted to it. Ballarat Police, they're on their way to you right now.
1: I know nothing. Yeah.
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8: Beautiful journey out to Melbourne on the Western at this stage. Certainly no incidents or accidents to get in your way. We do have the regular delays through Rockbank, but it clears up by the time you reach Hopkins Road, and then it's a nice clear run onto the Deer Park bypass. A little bit of slowing down on the West Gate once you get past Williamstown Road, but no dramas across the bridge. And for train goers, V-Line reporting a great service this morning. 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
9: G'day, it's Tom Parry with your local news first. A dog has been put down following an attack on a young girl at Delacombe. The incident happened on Wednesday morning outside the suburb's Bunnings outlet, with the girl being taken to Ballarat Base Hospital in a stable condition and the dog voluntarily surrendered by its owners to the city's council for euthanasia. Football and netball leaders from across the Central Highlands have come together in Ballarat for a Culture of Respect panel event aimed at preventing gendered violence. More than 200 coaches, team managers and club reps heard from panellists, including Our Watch CEO Paddy Kinnersley and former AFL player Mitch Brown. And our Rebels will host a doubleheader at Mars Stadium this Sunday against their Bendigo counterparts as part of the Talent League. The GWV boys entered the contest with 3 wins from 12 games and the girls 2 from 10. That's the latest in your local news.
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10: I'm Harrison Preeve. The Aussies have collected 4 more gold medals on day 7 of the Commonwealth Games in Glasgow. Rose Davis backing up from her win in the 10,000 metres earlier this week, taking out the 5,000 metres this morning ahead of compatriot Jess Hull.
11: Yeah, I just can't believe I crossed the line in first. I'm so happy.
10: Speaking on 7, while Australia's 3 other gold medals came from cycling. Federal Labor MP Luke Gosling says he'll fight assault charges brought against him. The 54-year-old accused of attacking Northern Territory Administrator David Connolly at a community event. Victorian officials ramping up their surveillance of wild animal populations following the state's first confirmed case of the H5N1 bird flu. And FIFA's proposal to create a company featuring private investors to run the World Cup and other major events has been overwhelmingly rejected by Europe. 55 UEFA member associations gathering virtually for a crisis meeting before issuing their response.
2: D2E Gym. From Delacombe to Wenderee, you're never too far from a D2E.
10: North Queensland on the wrong side of a record-breaking night as the Roosters ran out with an 82-12 victory to kick off round 22 of the NRL. It was the first time in nearly 100 years the team has scored over 80 points in a match and the biggest defeat the Cowboys have ever had. Coach Todd Payton labelling it a nightmare.
12: It's absolutely unacceptable, mate. As coach of this club, it's one of our darkest days, if not the darkest day, and I'd like to apologise to our members and fans that turned up here today.
10: And Geelong jumps to 5th on the AFL table with a 97-72 win over Collingwood.
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0: For fans of the sitcom Home Improvement, there's been a cute little reunion. Patricia Richardson, who played Jill Taylor on the show, has posted a sweet photo on Instagram of a bit of a reunion with the two actors who played her sons in the sitcom, Taryn Noah Smith and Jonathan Taylor Thomas. If you want to feel old, though, about how long ago it was since Home Improvement was on our screens, both of those sons in their 40s now. And BTS are boycotting the Grammys over what they call a segregated Asian pop award category. They're refusing to submit their album over a new category that fans say segregates Asian artists and puts them all into one category.
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0: Top of 12 today. Frost and fog this morning and then a slight chance of a shower with clouds for the rest of the day. Tomorrow 8 and 12 with frost and fog in the morning and a mostly sunny afternoon. We're ending the weekend on sunny with a slight chance of a shower in the evening but partly cloudy other than that and a top of 13. But right now in Bunkers Hill it's 6 degrees. Come on.
2: 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It's the Power FM Breakfast Show with Alex and Crystal. Thanks to Metricon. With two stunning display homes open this weekend at Lucas Estate, come see which one feels like home.
0: Well, it's looking a bit grim out there on the roads today. Kind of looks like the start of a zombie movie or a post-apocalyptic movie. So make sure that you are staying safe on the roads out there, using the lights, and of course, you know, looking both ways if you're crossing the road. All the classics. Now, I want you to do something. I want you to think about your favourite Robin Williams film and how you'd feel about it being adapted into a musical, because one of them has been. I'll let you know which one next.

0: Alex on Power. I asked you before to think of your favourite Robin Williams film, and that depending on what it is, it could be being turned into a musical. Now, did you say this one? Mrs. Doubtfire, because if you did, you're dead on. That is being turned into a musical. Well, it was turned into a musical in 2019. But as the musical theatre fans of Australia will know, that stuff tours around the rest of the world, and we've just got to wait. We've got to wait for it to finish in West End. We've got to wait for it to finish in Broadway. It's got to do an American tour. It's got to do a Europe tour. And then we're finally going to get it in Australia. So from November, we are actually getting the Mrs. Doubtfire musical. I'm very excited, and I'm obviously, you know, worried about the person playing Mrs. Doubtfire, but here is the release vid they did, and I think they do a pretty good job.
1: Oh, hello, puppets! Or should I say, good day. Put another shrimp on the Margot Robbie. Barbie. Now, there's great news that I have for you. I'm heading down under. I quite fancy Melbourne's Princess Theatre, actually. It does look rather swish.
0: Be a lot of fun, I'm sure. I love Mrs. Doubtfire. I think it is one of the all-time great Robin Williams performances. We'll have to see if it holds up to the hype, but obviously the musical has toured around the world, so there must be something behind it. There must be some love there. I'm very, very excited. I've seen a couple of stills, and they're definitely redoing the scene where she accidentally puts the iron on her chest and puts out the fire. 100% they're never going to be missing that one. I'm very excited to see it. It comes to Melbourne this November.
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1: That didn't sound good. 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
0: Hello? 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I want Barry.
1: No worries. Barry's on his way. Everything's gonna be fine.
0: Oh, for Barry's sake.
1: In a pickle? 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

0: Alex on Power, and if this awakens something in your soul, if you want to be my lover, you gotta get with my friends. You need to head on down to Piano Bar, because the Ultimate Spice Girls tribute act is playing there tonight. Spice up your night. I'm joined by one of the members right now, Rhiannon. You're playing, or you play Posh Spice. How did this come about? How did you end up in a Spice Girls tribute show?
1: Oh, such a good question. I mean, it's the Spice Girls. Who doesn't want to create a tribute show about them?
0: Very true.
1: So but I live in a house with some absolute icons who are also performers and also fans of the Spice Girls. So yeah, we just like kind of created this group of just something that we love to do, and people love to come and see it.
0: Wait, so you perform together and live together?
1: Yes, we sure do.
0: Is there dance move rehearsals in the lounge room?
1: You would, yes. Simply yes. There's so many rehearsals.
0: Now, when you know, did you have to draw straws? Who decided who got to be which Spice Girl?
1: It was genuinely so easy. We all lean into obvious choices.
0: Oh, okay. Well, how do you embody Victoria Beckham?
1: I play a very fun version of Victoria Beckham. If you don't mind me saying so, I'm a bit of a comedian.
0: No.
1: Bless Miss Beckham, but maybe less so.
0: Yeah, she's got a bit of a straight face, and she's not talking to her kids at the moment, so it's probably best that you play the funner version.
1: It's true, it's true. It suits me so better.
0: So, Rhiannon, what can we expect from the night tonight?
1: Oh, it is simply the greatest night of your life. Spice up your night, if you will. We do a lot of interacting, so lots of like running through the crowd, making sure that everyone's involved and everybody is also a part of the show. You have ample opportunity to sing along. It's not like a sit and watch us. We are not here for that. We want to talk to you guys and have fun with you while you're there.
0: Oh my God, I absolutely love that. Now I'm going to ask you the toughest question you've ever been asked. What's the best?
1: I'm ready.
0: What's the best Spice Girls song?
1: Oh, I mean, I think it's Stop.
0: Yeah.
1: But no, I changed my mind. It's Mama.
0: What do the crowd seem to like the most?
1: Definitely not Mama.
0: Okay.
1: That's my solo.
0: Yeah.
1: Absolutely ripped off. Probably Stop. Again, very interactive. You will be doing the dance if you come to the show.
0: Oh my God, absolutely amazing. Well, we can't wait to see you do it tonight. Thank you so much for joining me, Rhiannon. Go get ready and get all poshed up.
1: Thank you so much.
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0: Gary James Smash Repairs. Ballarat's only gold-class smash repairer. Just say, I want Barry. 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
1: The run out to Melbourne this morning looking nice and clear for the Western through Bacchus Marsh and Melton. It does start to slow down slightly just through Leakes Road in Rockbank, but once you're clear of that, no major dramas at all for the Deer Park bypass. A little bit of traffic slowing down on the Ring Road near Boundary Road, but the West Gate is in the clear of any holdups at all. 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Hurry ends Monday only at Freedom. That's the latest traffic on Power FM.
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2: G'day, it's Tom Parry with your local news first. Victim survivors of abuse in the state's public schools are hoping an historic apology by the Victorian Premier leads to meaningful action. Ben Carroll made that apology yesterday in Parliament House with a small group gathering in Ballarat to watch an official live stream of the address. Following the success of the Hot Choc Showdown, tomorrow sees the return of Ballarat's Best Pie Competition. 20,000 examples of the gourmet delight were sold as part of last year's event, with a sweet pie even going viral and winning. And in sport, round 15 of the senior men's competition is happening this weekend in the Ballarat Footy League. Ladder leaders Sebastopol play host to Sunbury, who are at risk of losing their spot in the top five, while the third-placed Roosters head down the freeway to meet with Melton. That's the latest in your local news.
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4: Morning, I'm Harrison Preve. The Coalition says Australia needs a common-sense plan to solve the housing crisis. New ABS data shows fewer homes are being approved now compared to a decade ago. Liberal MP Andrew Wallace has told Nine we're well short of the target to build 1.2 million homes by 2029.
5: We will tie immigration to the number of houses we built in the previous year. We'll slash red tape with the National Construction Code. Where there are shortages in our skilled sector, we will concentrate on bringing those people into the country.
4: Australia's media watchdog suing Optus over last year's 000 outage. ACMA accusing the telco of breaching its fundamental legal obligations more than 1,000 times. Overseas, the death toll from this week's earthquake in Japan has risen to 34. And it seems Aussies don't trust each other as much as they used to. An ANU study finding our trust levels have fallen to 5.32 on a scale of 0 to 10. It was 5.53 before the pandemic.
0: D2E Gym from Delacombe to Wendouree. You're never too far from a D2E.
4: Well, more games glory for our Aussies in Glasgow this morning. On the track, it was a 1-2 finish for Rose Davis and Jess Hull in the 5,000 metres. Earlier, we picked up another 2 gold in the velodrome. Lee Hoffman, Daniel Barber and Ryan Elliott beat England in the men's team pursuit. Well, Tara Nayland broke her own world record while taking gold in the women's C4, C5, 4K individual pursuit. On the medal tally, Australia has 51 gold, 24 silver and 35 bronze. That's the latest in news and sport.
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6: Heading 12 degrees today. We're looking at frost and fog this morning and then clouds and showers for the rest of the day. Tomorrow, heading 12 with frost and fog in the morning and a mostly sunny afternoon. Right now in Lucas, though, it's 6.
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1: Hope you've got a cracking weekend planned. We're going to get it started with a bang by playing a little bit of Loose Lyrics. I give you a lyric, you give me a call, 533-1031, and tell me what song that weird loose lyric is from. Okay, today's loose lyric. But I could tell that you could tell that I was taking my time, but I was thinking of ways to get you staying the night. 533-1031, do you think you know where that's from? Little hint for you, it's a shout out to all my former emos and scene kids. But I could tell that you could tell that I was taking my time, but I was thinking of ways to get you staying the night. 533-1031, if you think you know that loose lyric.

0: Alex here on Power FM. Well, thanks to Metricon Ballarat. Two stunning Metricon display homes have opened at Grange Estate. Come see which one feels like home. No one gotten the loose lyric right yet, but I could tell that you could tell that I was taking my time, but I was thinking of ways to get you staying the night. Still, no one getting the song correct that those loose lyrics are from. 5331031 if you think you know. I'm going to do something I do with Crystal when she can't get it. I'm going to play that little snippet from the song. Does that change it? 5331031 if you think you know where that loose lyric is from.
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3: I gave you a tough one today, but I could tell that you could tell that I was taking my time, but I was thinking of ways to get you staying the night. I wanted to know, where is that loose lyric from? 5333 1031. Brandon, what do you think?
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3: You don't sound very, very confident, Brandon. Let's go to Sherry. Sherry, are you more confident? What do you think it is?
5: Yeah, it's Shake It by Metro Station.
3: Yeah, of course it is. Now, you were saying just before when we were on the phone that you were a bit of a low-key emo back in the day. You sort of hid it.
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3: Yeah, you didn't have the full fringe, you didn't have the full black eye makeup.
5: No.
3: Nah, fair enough. You know what I mean? You don't want to get teased for it. You got to keep those things secret when you're a teenager.
5: Yeah.
3: Sherry, thanks so much. Hope you have a fantastic weekend. Thank you for playing Loose Lyrics. We'll be playing it again next Friday just after 8 o'clock.
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It's Ballarat's hit music station. And yeah, I know it's the end of July, almost August, but I should probably get around to doing those New Year's resolutions, right? Get down to the gym. Luckily, I'm at a gym tomorrow broadcasting live. It is D2E's 12th birthday, so they are celebrating tomorrow. I'm going to be there with the whole Power FM street team. It's an open day and a family fun day all in one. So there's going to be food trucks, coffee, free face painting, giveaways, gym tours and more. There's also going to be a lot of fun, and we're going to be helping raise money for local charities at the same time. $10 from every membership sold and $1 from every food and coffee sale are being donated. All you got to do is come down to D2E at 6 Raiden Court, Delacombe tomorrow. I'm going to be there from 11 o'clock. The fun family fun day, an open day, is happening all day. Now, it was our loose lyrics song for today, Metro Station Shake It. I couldn't get it out of my head, so I've got to listen to it right now.

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1: freeway traffic. If you're doing the run out to Melbourne this morning, it is nice and clear for the most part on the Western. Just a little bit of slowing down through Rockbank. Deer Park Bypass looking good. The Ring Road is on the brakes on the lead up to Boundary Road, but the Westgate nice and clear. Heads up for train goers. 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
3: G'day, it's Tom Parry with your local news first. A serial youth offender will soon face the Ballarat Children's Court, accused by police of multiple offences. His alleged crimes across a four-month period include stealing an e-scooter, clothing, alcohol and groceries, as well as being involved in an affray in the CBD and committing an indictable offence while on bail. We're being invited to remember the Battle of Amiens this Sunday. The 17 men on the Avenue of Honour who were killed in the 1918 event will have their names called out from 11 a.m. at the Arch of Victory. And the Central Highlands Football Netball League will hold its first ever round of Spuds games on Saturday week in honour of the late Danny Frawley. He got his start playing with one of the Grassroots League's clubs, Bungaree, before embarking on a VFL and later AFL career playing for St Kilda and coaching Richmond. That's the latest in your local news.
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4: I'm Harrison Preve. Canberra is defending its changes to private health following concerns from three states about the impact of abolishing higher rebates for the elderly. The New South Wales, Queensland and Tasmanian health ministers fears this will place more demand on the public system. Federal counterpart Mark Butler's told Seven their concerns are unfounded.
5: We've done some modelling through our officials and it's indicated there'll be a very marginal impact on private health insurance membership.
4: A major defence study is investigating possible links between repeated blast exposure and hidden brain injuries in Australian soldiers. Around 400 ADF personnel will wear helmet sensors during training while blood samples are analysed for proteins linked to traumatic brain injuries. Overseas, where the death toll after a powerful earthquake in Japan has risen to 34, and 55 European football nations will boycott all FIFA competitions until the global body drops plans to create a company featuring private investors to run the World Cup and other events.
0: D2E Gym, from Dalacombe to Wendouree. You're never too far from a D2E.
4: The Aussies are further ahead on top of the medal tally at the Comm Games in Glasgow, with day seven now wrapped up. Our athletes bagging another four gold medals overnight, three in the velodrome and one on the track. Geelong's dropped to fifth on the AFL table with a 25-point win over Collingwood at the MCG. Jay Polkinghorne and Ollie Henry finishing with three majors each. And in NRL, a nightmare for the Cowboys with an 82-12 defeat to the Roosters. Sydney playmaker Sam Walker racking up 36 points.
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6: Top of 12 today. The slight chance of a shower and clouds throughout the day. Tomorrow hitting 12 degrees with frost and fog in the morning and a mostly sunny afternoon. Sunday, sunny as well throughout the day with the chance of a shower in the evening and a top of 13. But right now in Newington, it's 6 degrees.
0: 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Thanks to Metricon. With two stunning display homes open this weekend at Lucas Estate, come see which one feels like home.
6: Good morning. Spider-Man, the new movie, Brand New Day, came out yesterday, and I haven't seen it yet. I'm seeing it this afternoon, so I'm in full. Like, if I see the word Spider-Man anywhere on my Instagram or on my computer or anything like that, I'm going full. La, la, la, la, la, la. I can't see anything. I don't want any spoilers. I am 100% spoiler-phobic. I am 100%. If I even see red and black sort of anywhere together, I sort sort of look in the other direction. So I'm fully just trying to stay away from spoilers until I see it later this afternoon. Now, going to see Spider-Man's pretty great, but you know what's even better? A trip to Vegas worth $20,000 and the festival of a lifetime. Yeah, that's what we're offering. I'm going to let you know how you can win it next.

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3: 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Oh my God. I would love to be going to the iHeartRadio Festival in Las Vegas. An entire trip worth 20 grand with some of the biggest acts in the world playing. Major Lazer, you're listening to right now. BTS are going to be there. Cardi B, Goo Goo Dolls, Muse, Snoop Dogg, Weezer. This lovely lady. Zara Larsson, and of course, Benson Boone, the man himself. Those beautiful things. Well, this entire trip is a beautiful thing. It's Steal My Standby. How are you going to win, though? Two people, five nights, transfers and flights, plus spending money and tickets to the iHeart Music Festival. How are you going to win that trip worth 20 grand? I'll tell you how. You're going to go to parafmbarrett.com.au, register right now. And then starting on Monday, right after the weekend, you have to be listing out for your name. We could call your name out here on Power FM. You've then got 30 minutes to call us back and you're going to be on the standby list for Vegas. Now, if you don't get in touch in those 30 minutes, the second that timer goes off, the second the 30 minutes are done, boom, anyone else can call in 533-1031. First caller through, they're on the standby list. So if you hear your name or you hear someone you know's name, get in contact with them. They've got 30 minutes to call us. Otherwise, they got no chance of going to Vegas on this massive trip of a lifetime. But it all starts. You got to go to parafmballarat.com.au if you want to play Steal My Standby starting Monday. It's all thanks to MJ Mechanical, now doing roadworthies from service to repair. 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
9: 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I heard you.

0: Kingston Hotel, 1221 Sturt Street.
1: What's hot on the 4th of August? That's next Tuesday. It's Ballarat's Big Bite. 500 people all packing into the Civic Hall to take a bite from a pie at the same time to win a Guinness World Record for the most people eating pie at the same time. I imagine it'll sound a little bit like this.
2: Do you like pie? I like pie. Do you like pie? Oh yeah, I like the pie. You want pie now?
1: I could never. And what's not, when you're doing so well at something, it just becomes embarrassing for everyone else. At the Commonwealth Games, our current tally at the moment, at the end of the week, is 110 medals for Australia and a close second, England, with 65.
0: What's hot at the Westin Hotel? Happy hours prices tonight from 4 p.m. till 6.
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1: It's a big weekend in Ballarat. If you're looking to relive the 90s, you can go to a Spice Girls tribute show at Piano Bar. Spice up your night. And for the film lovers, the Poco Film Fest is at Palace Regent Cinemas both tomorrow and Sunday, celebrating up to 15 of Australia's best short films on the big screen. And if you're feeling like something a bit more artsy, The Nervous Atmosphere is a solo performance by cellist, composer and theatre maker Zoe Barry, drawing on three personal encounters with lightning and how those events unfolded. It's at Her Maj tomorrow from 7:30. And if you're feeling like laughing, Nazeem Hussein is coming to Ballarat, fresh off his biggest selling tour ever in Australia, New Zealand and London. He's here with a brand new show, I'd Like to Tell You About Some Jokes. It's at the Civic Hall from 7 p.m. And next week is Ballarat Biodiversity Week, but you don't have to wait till then. You've just got to go to the City of Ballarat website to find out all the events happening from tomorrow.
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Now, Christian O'Connell is one of the world's best interviewers. 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He's joining Dr. Amantha Imber on the How I Work podcast to talk about career lessons, vulnerability, and the habits behind his success. 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I'm going to go do Pyrun. If you've signed up on powerfmbarat.com.au, we could be heading into your workplace in the next half an hour with delicious pies and sweet treats. All right, I'll see you then. Bye.

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1: Pretty decent looking round out to Melbourne this morning. No major issues for the Western through Melton. However, we do still have those delays through Rockbank. Deer Park Bypass looking good. Ring Road, little bit of traffic on the lead up to Boundary Road. But the West Gate in the clear of any holdups. 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That's the latest traffic on Power FM.
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2: G'day, it's Tom Parry with your local news first. A dog has been put down after attacking a young girl at Delacombe. The incident occurred on Wednesday morning outside the suburb's Bunnings outlet, with the girl taken to Ballarat Base Hospital in a stable condition and the dog voluntarily surrendered by its owners to the city's council for euthanasia. Thousands of origami houses are set to line the foreshore of Lake Wendouree next Tuesday to raise awareness of housing insecurity in the region as part of Homelessness Week. The installation also forms part of a statewide campaign highlighting the need for an additional 60,000 social homes across Victoria. And in sports, the Ballarat Netball League's 15th round will be played tomorrow. Redan is on their home court against Bacchus Marsh, while the Roos host Ballarat, the latter needing a win to stay in contention for A grades finals. That's the latest in your local news.
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3: I'm Harrison Preeb. Child safety reforms will take centre stage at today's Attorneys General meeting in Darwin. A national working with children check system among the proposals to stop offenders from moving state to state. Federal Attorney General Michelle Rowland has told the ABC they're committed to strengthening protections.
4: So we have made substantial progress as a Commonwealth, working together with the states and territories to achieve meaningful reform in this area.
3: In WA, fears this morning of rolling Pilbara strikes as unions ramp up industrial action at BHP's Port Hedland export terminal. The combined unions have agreed to impose a 24-hour ship loading ban on August 8 and will down tools for another 24-hour stoppage on August 9. It's a major escalation of the 8-hour stoppage earlier this month as workers seek a better pay deal. And overseas, the US military says it's completed a heavy wave of strikes against Iran. The Pentagon says it's in retaliation for attempted ballistic missile attacks on its forces.
0: D2E Gym. From Delacombe to Wendouree, you're never too far from a D2E.
3: Geelong's made it 3 wins in a row in the AFL, down in Collingwood by 25 points last night at the MCG. The Pies were jumped early as the Cats led by 49 points halfway through the second quarter. Coach Craig McRae admits not much was going right.
5: We were 9 goals to 1 at some stage, I think, from memory, and the opposition are playing really well and taking their chances, and we looked a bit disconnected at times going forward ourselves. We had plenty of chances early and didn't quite make the most of those, but I was proud how we did fight back.
3: And NRL Cowboys have been humiliated at home in an 82-12 loss to the Roosters.
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1: 12 today, cloudy with a shower, dropping down to -1 tonight. Tomorrow, 12, frost and fog, then mostly sunny. Sunday, 13, partly cloudy with a shower. Monday, 10, cloudy with showers.
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1: And don't Macca's walk, Macca's run to the new deluxe sausage and egg McMuffin today. 12 cloudy with a shower. After an overnight low of -1, tomorrow 12, frost and fog first up, the mostly sunny. Sunday 13, partly cloudy with shower, probably in the evening. Monday 10, cloudy with more showers. Right now 6 at Narina.
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1: Alex here on Power FM. We are at the final Pie Run winner. Who is going to be? We are going in right now. 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Kylie has said that they need warm, delish-smelling pies for all the amazing staff, which will also encourage their clients' appetites more and give the staff a huge pep as they don't always have time to eat themselves. 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They are so excited to get these hot pies and tasty treats from Stewart's Bakery. 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Literally, without them, this wouldn't be Alex and Crystal's Pie Run. 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